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And do you know the answer to my impossible question? All this and more. Why would you wake up with anyone else? 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
5: Hello, Severn Trent here. Great news. We finished working on Ford Green Road and it's now open to traffic again, 6 weeks earlier than planned. Thanks for bearing with us. We're now moving on to Sneed Green, starting on Mornington Road and working into August. We're also in Birches Head, Burslem and Hanley. 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

0: 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I know it's early, but I'm going to wake you with some great music, some great chat, and maybe the odd special guest. So why not wake up with the bright... But not another take again. These things never go right. You know, I could spend a load of time doing these jingles, but I'm just going to tell you, it's a great show. Listening from 7am, you will not be disappointed.
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5: Hello, Severn Trent here. Great news. We finished working on Ford Green Road and it's now open to traffic again, 6 weeks earlier than planned. Thanks for bearing with us. We're now moving on to Sneed Green, starting on Mornington Road and working into August. We're also in Birches Head, Burslem and Hanley. 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It's in our nature.
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Join me, Dan Townley, every Sunday from 7 till 10am for the Dan Townley Breakfast Show. 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We play the world famous Six Towns Six. 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
5: Hello, Severn Trent here. Great news. We finished working on Ford Green Road and it's now open to traffic again, 6 weeks earlier than planned. Thanks for bearing with us. We're now moving on to Sneed Green, starting on Mornington Road and working into August. We're also in Birches Head, Burslem and Hanley. The work will help reduce leaks and bursts and give everyone a reliable water supply in the future. It's part of the UK's wider big upgrade, improving essential infrastructure. We'll do everything we can to finish the work safely and quickly. To find out more, go to stwater.co.uk/stoke. Severn Trent. It's in our nature.
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2: First Minister John Swinney has asked for military aid from the UK government as residents in the Highland village of Nethy Bridge are angry and frustrated amid evacuation orders due to nearby wildfires. More than 500 firefighters have been tackling the blaze which has raged in the Cairngorms National Park for the past 10 days. Meanwhile, three fire engines and two officer vehicles were destroyed during a major fire and explosion at an industrial site in Essex on Friday. Rick Hilton is the chief fire officer at Essex County Fire and Rescue Service. He says the blaze is now being tamed.
3: The incident is now under control, although firefighters will remain at the scene dealing with the remaining hotspots and supporting the transition into the recovery phase.
2: More than a dozen people have been arrested after violence erupted in Glasgow between anti-immigration and anti-racism protesters. Some 15 arrests have been made. And Strictly Come Dancing has revealed the five new professional dancers joining the programme's 2026 edition. From Radio News Hub, I'm Johnny Holmes.
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It's 2 hours where we'll look at anything and everything to do with the worlds of music, film, television, and popular culture. 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
5: Hello, Severn Trent here. Great news. We finished working on Ford Green Road and it's now open to traffic again, 6 weeks earlier than planned. Thanks for bearing with us. We're now moving on to Sneed Green, starting on Mornington Road and working into August. We're also in Birches Head, Burslem and Hanley. 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
1: Firefighters in the UK and Europe continue to battle blazes. Liz Whittaker has the details.
2: In Scotland, the First Minister's held a meeting of his government's resilience room after police declared a wildfire in the Cairngorms National Park a major incident. In Essex, crews say they'll be working into the weekend at a fire at a large industrial unit between East Hanningfield and Rettenden. And massive forest fires have forced the evacuation of 200,000 people in southwestern France and central Spain, with residents fleeing towns near Madrid and Bordeaux.
1: A mother of a trans woman who took her own life has said the Prime Minister needs to act. Alice Littman, who was 20, spent over 1,000 days waiting for gender-affirming care when she took her own life in 2022. Anti-war protesters gathered outside the main gates of RAF Fairford to call on Prime Minister Andy Burnham to withdraw the use of UK military bases from the US's war with Iran. So far, the UK has allowed the US to launch defensive operations. And Lando Norris took pole position for the Hungarian Grand Prix. From Radio News Hub, I'm Johnny Holmes.
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Fancy letting your hair down and rocking out to the best in rock music? Then join me on a Tuesday night between 9 and 11 for 2 hours of the finest music rock has to offer. I'll be playing everything from A to B and a little bit of Z. So join me, Torby, for the Torby Rock Show. It'll blow your socks off.

grows and grows. And you want to call your mother and say, "Mother, I can never come home again, because I seem to have left an important part of my brain somewhere, somewhere in a

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5: Hello, Severn Trent here. Great news. We finished working on Ford Green Road and it's now open to traffic again, 6 weeks earlier than planned. Thanks for bearing with us. We're now moving on to Sneed Green, starting on Mornington Road and working into August. We're also in Birches Head, Burslem and Hanley. 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
1: One person's died and at least 16 others have been injured after a van slammed into people gathered for Berlin's famed Pride event. It forced police to call off the celebrations in the German capital just hours after they had begun. Officers say they've identified a suspect with ties to Islamic extremists in the city. Back home, the Metropolitan Police is investigating donations to Reform UK. They were allegedly made by a company controlled by the party's deputy leader, Richard Tice. An employee at a Dublin museum has been remanded in custody, charged with possession of explosives that were intercepted in a car near the Northern Irish border. 44-year-old Simon Donovan from Sperrin Road in Drimnagh appeared in court in Dublin last night. Dementia should be made a priority of the government. That's according to 80% of the British public and the Alzheimer's Society, which is calling for improvements to diagnosis, treatment and care. And Anthony Joshua had a winning comeback to the boxing ring, paving the way for a showdown with Tyson Fury later this year. That's the latest from Radio News Hub. I'm John Collins.
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5: Hello, Severn Trent here. Great news. We finished working on Ford Green Road and it's now open to traffic again, 6 weeks earlier than planned. Thanks for bearing with us. We're now moving on to Sneed Green, starting on Mornington Road and working into August. We're also in Birches Head, Burslem and Hanley. 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It's in our nature.
1: 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Across Stoke-on-Trent and Newcastle under Lyme. 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
2: One person's died and at least 16 others have been injured after a van drove into crowds gathered for Berlin's annual Pride event. The incident prompted police to call off the celebrations and a planned concert in the German capital just hours after they'd begun. Police there say they've identified a suspect with links to Islamic extremists in the city, but no arrests have been made as yet. Back home, the Metropolitan Police is investigating donations made to Reform UK. They allegedly came from a company controlled by Richard Tice, the party's deputy leader. A Dublin museum employee has been remanded in custody after being charged with possessing explosives that were intercepted in a car near the Northern Irish border. 44-year-old Simon O'Donovan of Sperrin Road in Drimnagh appeared in court in Dublin last night. 80% of the British public say dementia should be at the heart of government healthcare policy. That from the Alzheimer's Society, which did the research and is now calling for more to be done. And Luke Little has booked his place in the final of the World Match Play Darts in Blackpool. That's the latest from Radio News Hub. I'm John Collins.
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0: How are you doing? This is the Dan Townley Breakfast Show with you till 10 a.m. Loads coming up. As always, we've got a 6 Town 6 after 7:15, and you'll find out the answers to that after 9. We've got a What's the Year coming up as well. My new favourite feature, same title, different song. Which one gets your vote? We'll find out what the songs are later on in the show as well. And I'll be chatting to Dave Shingler, who is of Music Mania fame, all-round good egg, I've described him as. All-round good egg, Dave Shingler, will be coming in to talk about a show he's producing alongside Mike Lloyd's sons as well. So that's all to come on today's show. And of course, I'm going to be soundtracking your Sunday morning. So let me know what you want to hear. studio@sixtowns.co.uk, and let me know what you're up to this morning as well. Where you going? What you're doing, what you're having for breakfast, who you're waking up next to. No, you don't have to do that bit. Although, if you want me to say hello to him, more than welcome to do that as well. studio@sixtowns.co.uk is my email. 88440 is my text number. Don't forget to start your message with 6TR. And if you listen on the app or on the website, there is a nice little free contact us section on there too. Anyway, it's 7:10. Good morning.
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Yes, it is time for the Six Town Six. If you don't know what the Six Town Six is, what it is a feature where I play 6 seconds of six songs, and all you have to do is tell me the name of the artist and the name of the song title. There are 12 points on offer, and your points can be redeemed at the gift shop at the end of the show, which is open from 1 second past 10 to 2 seconds past 10. With a range of tat available for you to kind of trade your points in, including the world famous now fan blade. Yep, if it's at 30 miles an hour, it shows my face. There is the commemorative tea towel, which looks like Charles and Camilla's wedding. However, both faces have been replaced with mine, so that's available. The stupid potted plant that lives in the studio, and the brand new fluffy orange bugs things that we've been giving away at studios, except from the faces have been replaced with mine as well. So that's what's available at the gift shop at the end of the show. To get to the gift shop at the end of the show, you need Townley points. To get Townley points, you need to answer the Six Town Six. To hear the Six Town Six, you need me to shut up and play it. So, because you are so nicely, here it is, today's Six Town Six.

got to check in with the system. Is everything all right, mate? A very emotional system this morning. Chucking out Westlife Fool Again. 25 to 8 and you're chucking stuff out like that. Before that, though, we did have the Hoosies and Goodbye Mr. A. So, Thinking Out Loud, Ed Sheeran as well. It's a very emotional system this morning. Very emotional. Apologies. Apologies if you've just started crying. Can only apologize. Anyway, we've got same title, different song coming up, where today, basically it was inspired by Lee's idea that you should vote which one's the better song. So yeah, fine, fair enough. He's got something right. But listen, it stopped clocks right twice a day. So let's not give him everything. So I'll be playing a couple of songs later on in the show that have the same title. You have the power to say which is the favourite. And to vote, you can go over to our Instagram stories. It'll be on there. Keep an eye out for it. And then you can vote. And it's very simple. Very simple. Very like me. I'm going to have a look at the Weird and Wonderful in the news as well. If you missed the 6 Town 6, here it is. A couple of messages already saying, can you play the 6 Town 6, please? Can you play it? Can you play the 6 Town 6? Yes, here it is.

There we go. How many can you name? That is the point of the game, basically. There's 12 points on offer. A little bit different, taking it from the middle of the song rather than the beginning. So it's less guess the intro and more actual. Can you name these songs? You're welcome, world. I'm going to have a look at... You know I love a good study. Well, I've found one. We're going to have a look at it after this from NSYNC.

will forever remind me of that scene from Deadpool. In fact, I might watch it. It's horrible outside today. It is. I mean, it's lighting up just a tiny bit. I can see up Stanley Street. I can see it. But good Lord, it was wet this morning. Absolutely sopping this morning. No, thank you. Not a chance. Not today. Not ever. Goodbye. So, I mean, that might be done for summer now. That's it. I've got a hoodie on. I've got a hoodie. In July, I've got a hoodie on because that's how cold it was. Yesterday, we were at the at Newcastle Underline for a food and drink festival, right? It was me, it was Paul, it was Lee, it was Carrie. The team, Carrie and the station, standard, right? And it was warm. I think being out in, because it wasn't hot, it wasn't sunny, but I don't know. Made me feel all weird, and I was a little thick boy, and they had to cover me in the end because I was ill. But I'm pretty sure it was the heat. It was the heat. So maybe it's my fault. I was complaining about the heat too much, and kind of it's a bit too muggy. It's muggy, isn't it? Can't be bothered. It's muggy. That's my fault. It is entirely my fault. I can only apologise. We did have fun though. The weirdest game of bingo I think I've ever played. Do you compare bingo? Called the bingo, I think is the actual phrase. I called the bingo. We were giving out toys. I was falling out with the patrons that were taking part. We were giving out kitchen utensils. We were giving out bubbles. It's just giving out abuse as well as part of the deal. Thank you to everybody who did come down to the Food and Drink Festival, as always. You've got the guys from BID, the guys from Independent Street, who do incredible work throughout the year. We just turn up, be silly, and leave. And you for turning up as well. It was good, really good. If you want to find out where we are coming up, if you want to come and visit us at another event, then head over to our Facebook page, facebook.com/sixtownsradio. We are on there constantly. Give it a like, give it a share, and if you want, give us a message and find out where we are. Right now though, George Ezra and Budapest on Six Towns Radio. It is 7:42 on the 26th of July. Miles and

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5: Hello, Severn Trent here. Great news. We finished working on Ford Green Road and it's now open to traffic again, 6 weeks earlier than planned. Thanks for bearing with us. We're now moving on to Sneed Green, starting on Mornington Road and working into August. We're also in Birches Head, Burslem and Hanley. 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
1: 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Across Stoke-on-Trent and Newcastle under Lyme. This is Six Towns Radio.

the scripts. The crowd was singing Wonderwall. That is from their brand new album, The User's Guide to Being Human, which is out on the 14th of August. And that song is available now to find wherever you normally get your music from. They deal in nothing but bangers, don't they? The scripts, like wall-to-wall tune. I imagine going to the script gig is just constantly, you hear the start of a song and you go, oh, what a tune. And then again, and then again, and then again, before you know it, it's over. And you're like, oh, no, you've missed some. Come back now, you've missed. And then you have to watch them again and again and again. That's a tune. I like that. The crowd was singing Wonderwall, the script. So if you've missed the Six Town Six, don't know where it, we're going to be revealing the answers in just over an hour. However...

studio@sixtowns.co.uk if you want to get your guesses in. That would be absolutely fantastic. So there's been a study on kindness, friends. Yes, you know I love a good study on this show. It turns out many of us think the ultimate good deed is making someone a cup of tea. How in the world is that a good... I mean, it's just being a good person, I guess. Like, yeah, are you a good person? Yeah, have you made a cup of tea? Yeah, well done you. Fantastic. More than half said it's a top gesture, following closely by helping an elderly neighbour, carrying heavy bags and fixing other things. There is a top 10 list, and as you know, I love a top 10 list. Unlike Dave Bithell of this parish, I am going to reveal the top 10 list from the off and not make you guess it. In at number 10 of the top 10 acts of kindness, making a meal for someone. Fair play. Number 9, returning a lost item. That's not kindness. That's just being nice. That isn't being a good human. That's not being kind. In at number 8, holding the door open for someone. Yes, please. Number 7, helping a friend move or with errands. Number 6, volunteering your time. Number 5, donating money, food or clothes. Number 4 is giving someone else your seat on public transport. That's if you can get a seat. That is if you can get a seat. Number 3 is fixing or helping with something. Number 2 is helping someone carry heavy bags. And in at number 1... helping an elderly neighbour. I did a good deed yesterday, friends. If you allow me a second to be self-indulgent. I'm not saying I saved the guy's life. In fact, I can't anymore, because I then saw him back in the town on my way, and he was being a tool. But the guy, couldn't wake him up. I was like, oh my God, what do I do? Nudged him. You know what I mean? Oi, excuse me, hello, morning, is what I was saying to him. Nothing. Called an ambulance. The guy shot up. And then nearly passed out with how fast he got to his feet. I didn't think he knew where he was. But I was telling everybody yesterday, and I was expecting Carol Vorderman to pop out, like Pride of Britain Awards. But still, not going to happen now, is it? Not going to happen now. Of kindness. What's the smallest act of kindness that's made your day recently? Let's do that one. What's the smallest act of kindness that's made your day? If maybe just, you know, being there for someone. That's nice, isn't it? Just being there. Got the news and weather coming up soon. This is Six Towns Radio, and this is Lighthouse Family with Lifted. This is the Dan Townley Breakfast Show. I'm with you till 10 o'clock. I really-

0: across Stoke-on-Trent and Newcastle-under-Lyme, on DAB, online and on mobile. 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
1: One person's died and at least 16 others have been injured after a van slammed into people gathered for Berlin's famed Pride event. It forced police to call off the celebrations.

0: the German capital just hours after they had begun. Officers say they've identified a suspect with ties to Islamic extremists in the city. Back home, the Metropolitan Police is investigating donations to Reform UK. They were allegedly made by a company controlled by the party's deputy leader, Richard Tice. An employee at a Dublin museum has been remanded in custody, charged with possession of explosives that were intercepted in a car near the Northern Irish border. 44-year-old Simon Donovan from Sperrin Road in Drimnagh appeared in court in Dublin last night. Dementia should be made a priority of the government. That's according to 80% of the British public and the Alzheimer's Society, which is calling for improvements to diagnosis, treatment and care. And Anthony Joshua had a winning comeback to the boxing ring, paving the way for a showdown with Tyson Fury later this year. That's the latest from Radio News Hub. I'm John Collins.
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1: Enrique Iglesias, Hero. It is 6 minutes past eight, Sunday, 26th of July.
2: 6TR. How's it looking outside?
1: And breezier today, with more in the way of cloud and some isolated and light showers into the evening. Showers will ease and a few sunny spells will form. Tonight, days of cloud and sunny spells tomorrow morning will tend to clear eastwards into the afternoon, leaving plenty of warm sunshine around. Further clouds set to move in by the evening though. However, it will be warmer than today under the thickest cloud. Back to today, lows of 15 degrees Celsius, highs of 19 degrees.
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Lunch Money Lewis and Bills. Playing that for Barnsley. Remember when that first came out? I think he requested it almost every... It was the sat. I'm pretty sure that was his tip to be a huge song. And he was absolutely spot on. It was an absolutely huge song. So well done, that man. He knows his onions. But does he know the Six Town Six? That is the question. Do you know the Six Town Six? Here it is in full.

So how many can you name? Answers will be revealed in about 45 minutes time. I've got a What's the Year coming up for you, and same title, different song. We'll have that after this.

0: Bond. 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
7: This is Six Towns Radio. It is 20 past 8 and it is time for same title, different song. No jingle, just me going STDS. That's the name of the feature. So the feature was very simple. I was just going to play two songs that have the same title, but with two different songs, and we'll see where we go. However, it was brought to my attention there wasn't enough Jeopardy. So we've got Fire, we've got Brimstone, and we have got Death. No, we are putting it to you through the Six Towns Radio Instagram. You can vote for one, and that will be the best song ever called this title that we've played between 7 and 10 on the Dan Townley break. It's a long-winded trophy, but listen, we've got to play it somewhere. So today's song is called Smile. There you go. Today's song is called Smile. We're going to start off with this. It's Lily Allen. Don't vote yet. Well, you can actually. And you'll find out what's coming up after it as well. A little spoiler over on our Instagram at Six Towns Radio. Whilst you listen to this, this is Smile by Lily Allen.

So that is song number one. Song number two is by The Supernaturals, and this is also called Smile. Head over to our Instagram at Six Towns Radio and you can vote for your favourite. Is it Lily Allen or is it Supernaturals? The vote is now open.

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1: That was same title, different song. Head over to our Instagram at Six Towns Radio and vote for which one you think is the better of the two versions of Smile. Two songs called Smile. Same title, different song. I need a jingle. It's so much easier when there's a jingle. It just explains it all for me. Anyway, you get the gist. Go over to Instagram. If you haven't got Instagram, don't worry. It should also be on our Facebook, facebook.com/SixTownsRadio. Go over there as well. Maybe, just maybe, one of those songs give you the ick, because I found a list of, you'd be surprised to hear, top 50 things that give people the ick. Is it doing a community radio show between 7 and 10? We'll find out on the list. And we've got a What's the Year coming up before 9 as well.
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Plain White Tees. Hey there, Delilah. It's Sunday the 26th of July, 2026. Good morning, friends. An hour and a half left of this show. How am I soundtracking your morning? What are you up to? Where are you going? Are you going to a soggy car boot? Is that what's happening? As I said, I found a list of icks. Oh, it gives me the ick. I've never heard that phrase. People probably say behind my back, oh my god, he gives me the ink. That's absolutely fine. Crack on, it's fine. I found a list of things though, so I'm going to try and help you if you are a single person looking for love. These are the things that give people the ick about other people. Let's have a look at this. So, in at number 10, this surely people don't. Anyway, having dirty clothes. That's just, I'm assuming right now you're turning up in dirty clothes. You're not just kind of got, you haven't just got dirty clothes. Anyway, in at number 9, eats disgustingly. Yellow teeth. Straight in at number 8. Yellow teeth. Number 7, no sense of humour. Number 5 and 6, so 6 and 5, both are bad breath. 1 is unidentified food. Number 6 is unidentified food. Number 5 is cigarettes. Number 4 is being selfish. Number 3 is lying. Number 2 is bad temper. And number 1, now this is a killer for me, bad body odour. Ugh. I'm really self-conscious about the way I smell. As in, I always carry deodorant with me and I always carry an aftershave of some sort. Baffles me. Absolutely baffles me. People smelling. I know they don't know, technically, but still. Other items on this list, that was just the top 10. There was a very specific complaint, including one encounter in which a man went on at great length about his hobby of collecting parrot-shaped ornaments. That's an ick, that, isn't it? That's an ick. Other items on the list. Referring to themselves in third person. Dan would like to know what you're having for dinner tonight. Someone who looks at themselves more than you. Fair. Someone who doesn't make you a priority gives people the ick. Taking too many selfies. What are we saying? Like, taking too many selfies prior to like meeting the person, taking selfies when you're with the person, taking selfies alongside. Like, what? I need more. Coffee breath. That's an ick. No career ambition. On the flip side of people not smelling great, too much perfume or aftershave. Fair enough. Living with their parents. Do any of them resonate with you? Have any of them gone, oh yeah, that's a red flag? People come out with that. Can't be doing that. I have got a what's the year coming up. I promise. And it's going to be after this.

0: ABBA and Dancing Queen. It is now time to get your thinking caps on, because it is time for this.
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0: Yes, you know the rules by now. I'm going to play you some songs that feature the top 50 best-selling singles of a certain year. All you have to do is tell me what that year is. 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

0: I've been a bit sneaky with this one, I'll be honest. It was the B-side to She's the One, but you know what? I'll play this instead. We are 2 songs into What's the Year. We've got a couple more songs still to come. If you want to get your guesses in, studio at sixtowns.co.uk. We'll have another 2 songs after this.
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6: Hello, Severn Trent here. Great news. We finished working on Ford Green Road and it's now open to traffic again, 6 weeks earlier than planned. Thanks for bearing with us. We're now moving on to Sneed Green, starting on Mornington Road and working into August. We're also in Birch's Head, Burslem and Hanley. 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
0: We're currently playing What's the Year, where we have had, technically the B-side, but it doesn't matter. It's only us, Robbie Williams, Shania Twain. That don't impress me much. We have got a couple of songs left to play. Let's continue with song number 4.

S-Club 7, Bring It All Back is the penultimate song. But what missed out, right? What missed out from this year? Because there would have been plenty of choice. We've heard from Robbie Williams, we've heard from Shania Twain, and we've heard from S Club 7. It is the peak of their powers, this year was, this kind of era was, right? So what missed out? Well, this did. Venga Boys were going to Ibiza. That missed out. We're all gutted, aren't we? So this missed out. We're going to Ibiza. Also saying Ibiza wrong, but that's fine. So we also could have played this. And Lee with Two Times. Could have played that. Could have played this. Bump it.

bit of Mambo Number 5 by Lou Bega. Could have played that, didn't. A little bit of you makes me your man. And we could have played this. So, which song has got the honour of finishing off What's the Year Today? It's not Cartoons. It's not Lou Bega. It's not Ann Lee. And it's not the Venga Boys. Enough of you, Cartoons. Thank you very much. Right, you can be quiet now, Cartoons. Cartoons, you can be... Thank you very much. You can be quiet now. So, which song has the honour of seeing us out of today's What's the Year? Well, it's this. The question is, what year were 5, S Club 7, Robbie Williams, Shania Twain all featuring in the top 50 best-selling singles? You're going to find out in about 3 minutes and 20 seconds.

0: Penultimate song, final song of today is What's the Air? Five, Keep On Moving. Have you managed to figure out what the year is? We have had S Club 7, Bring It All Back, Robbie Williams, It's Only Us, Shania Twain, that Don't Impress Me Much, and we have heard Five, Keep On. I mean, we also heard Cartoons, Witch Doctor, Lou Bega, Mambo Number 5, Ann Lee Two Times, and Venga Boys Were Going to Ibiza, but that doesn't really count because we didn't really hear it in full, did we now? No, we did not. So, what was the year? If you said 19, oh, I'll tell you what, it's tense, isn't it? 1998. I have one of them because it wasn't. It was 1999. If you said 1999, have one of these. Yeah, studio audience going absolutely, just absolutely fine for you. Yeah, the year was 1999. I will do another What's the Year next week on this show. I'm going to tell you what's coming up on Six Towns Radio after this. We've got the news updates. News and maybe weather. Maybe.
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3: One person's died and at least 16 others have been injured after a van drove into crowds gathered for Berlin's annual Pride event. The incident prompted police to call off the celebrations and the planned concert in the German capital just hours after they'd begun. Police there say they've identified a suspect with links to Islamic extremists in the city, but no arrests have been made as yet. Back home, the Metropolitan Police is investigating donations made to Reform UK. They allegedly came from a company controlled by Richard Tice, the party's deputy leader. A Dublin museum employee has been remanded in custody after being charged with possessing explosives that were intercepted in a car near the Northern Irish border. 44-year-old Simon O'Donovan of Sperrin Road in Drimnagh appeared in court in Dublin last night. 80% of the British public say dementia should be at the heart of government healthcare policy. That from the Alzheimer's Society, which did the research and is now calling for more to be done. And Luke Little has booked his place in the final of the World Match Play Darts in Blackpool. That's the latest from Radio News Hub. I'm John Collins.
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0: I did say you could have a little bit of a weather update. It's basically the same as earlier on, to be fair. It's going to be cool and breezy today with more in the way of cloud, some isolated light showers throughout the day. Daytime showers will ease tonight and it's going to stay generally dry. There is going to be some variable cloud and clear spells. It's going to be much cooler than previous nights. Lows of 15 degrees, highs of 19 degrees Celsius. I'm going to give you the answers to the Six Town Six after this.
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Yes, it is time for the answers to the Six Town Six. If you haven't heard it in full, I'm going to give you one more listen, and then I'm just going to ruin it for you and tell you what the answers are. So here it is.

0: So there it is. That is the Six Town Six. How well do you think you're going to do? There's 12 possible points available, one for each artist, one for each song title. I am now going to put you out of your misery and I'm going to give you the answers. I've been told it was a tough one. I don't think it was a tough one, but here we go. I'd say par is 7 out of 12, which is being polite, really. Let's give you the answers to the Six Town Six. Song number one is American Authors with Best Day of My Life. You'll have heard that song. Come on. Song number two is Thanks for the Memories, Fall Out Boy, or Numbers, if you want. Number three is Welcome to the Black Parade, My Chemical Romance. Owl City and Carly Rae Jepsen, Good Time. Song number four. The Killers, Somebody Told Me. Song number five. And The Script with Superheroes is song number six. So how well did you do? I'm going to go through them one more time very quickly. Best Day of My Life, American Authors, song number one. Thanks for the Memories, Fall Out Boy, number two. Welcome to the Black Parade, My Chemical Romance, song number three. Owl City and Carly Rae Jepsen, Good Time, song number four. Somebody Told Me by The Killers, song number five. And The Script, Superheroes, is song number six. More What's the Years, What's the Years, just collectively, all of them will be here. More What's the Year will be on next week's show. I'll try and make it, I mean, I can't promise anything now, but I will try to make it a little bit easier. I mean, I gave you the artists last time. Maybe this time I'll give you all the song titles. Let's see if that one will work. This is Six Towns Radio.
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3: And this is the Dan Townley Breakfast Show on Six Towns Radio with you till 10 o'clock. It is 17 minutes past nine and I am delighted to say that I am joined in the studio by friend of the station, Mr. Dave Shing. Hello, mate.
4: Good morning.
3: Oh, what an absolute joy it is to see you.
4: Oh, thanks.
3: We normally only bump into each other in Tesco and Hanley. that's where we tend to meet each other.
4: Yeah, Tesco and Hanley, and every now and then, like, networking somewhere.
3: Yeah.
4: We'll just be in the same place.
3: And we'll go,
4: it's you.
3: Yeah. Like, passing ships at events. Yes. That tends to be what it is. You've got sort of a load of exciting things that are happening in your life, like, since we last sat down.
4: I have, yes.
3: You've still do your podcast with Cleon.
4: Yep.
3: You gave me a lovely little shout out, which was nice.
4: Credit where credit's due.
3: Thank you very much. Yeah. Very adorable of both of you. That was nice. Cleon didn't need to be forced to say those things either, which was amazing.
4: Do you know, it literally all came from Cleon.
3: Oh.
4: Like, he just...
3: Well, in that case, stuff you.
4: Yeah. Yeah.
3: Get Cleon in.
4: Yeah. I mean, I was just trying to plug our own show, right? And then he comes along. No, I'm joking. No, yeah, but it's true, though, you know what I mean? You've from the when we first met
3: in the basement
4: in Burslem, and now in this beautiful studio here.
3: How come you've not been in here before?
4: Schmoozing with the celebrities as well.
3: Listen, I wouldn't consider you a celebrity. I consider you a friend, but other people would consider you a celebrity.
4: We all know who I'm talking about.
3: yourself. You've got, we were talking about just the amount of things that you've got going at the minute and how many plates you've got spinning. So people will know you now from kind of Music Mania and the connection to, obviously, to Mike Lloyd, who we sadly lost.
4: Yeah.
3: But his legacy is being continued by his sons and you. Like, you are continuing those things that he started. He's continued a massive champion of local, not just music, but performance, art, anything which is creative. Mike seemed to have had an impact in some way, shape or form. And you're continuing that alongside his sons.
4: Yeah, it was, it's still... What are we now? 8 months, 7 months, 8 months past, since he passed away. And it's still really raw. And we're still discovering things that he was a part of and that he was doing. And, you know, you'll see an email or a printout or something where it's like, oh, what's this? Oh, this was something else he was doing. And, me and Mike, one of the main things I miss about him is just the stories and the conversations we used to have. We used to go out to record collections and stuff, just me and him in the car, and he'd just start talking about, you know, old times, bands he's put on and things like that, and all that kind of thing was great. And he used to crack this joke. We'd go out to a collection and there'd be like thousands of CDs, and he'd always crack this joke of, oh, the lads will be booking this stock in when I'm 6 feet under. And, you know, I remember asking him once, like, have you got anything like in place for when the time comes? And I don't want to be morbid or anything, Mike, because at the we all just figured he'd outlive all of us. So, and he was just like,
5: No, not really. You know, I've asked my sons to keep the business going, and that's as far as it goes. So complete and utter shock when it happened. And, you know, he has Alex's son who lives in America. Jake lives down south. So we all kind of came together in Stoke, and it was just like, right, let's see what we can do. Let's keep it going. And you know, we'll all work together. So everybody's stepped up. You know, I stepped in. It's not a case of stepping up. It's a sidestep into a different role. And we've got Liam who works with us at Music Mania. And he's, you know, he does a lot of the social media side of the business and marketing and all that kind of thing. And, you know, he's gone into sixth gear. And then, you know, Ian, who is just the cement that keeps that building together. You know, he's worked for Mike since the late 80s, and, you know, he's always been in Music Mania, always been in that shop, and, you know, he just keeps that shop going, keeps the bricks in place. and his sons, they've been ace. You know, it's a business that they didn't really know anything about. It was just what the dad did, and they've come in. You know, they've got their own businesses, they've got their own jobs, and they've come in and just gone, okay, let's do this, and it's just learning on the job.
3: It's testament to a person of just how it almost sent shockwaves across the entirety of the city, like when Mike passed away. But it also shows just how well thought of he was. And I think this is what really frustrates me when people unfortunately pass away, is all the nice things and all the amazing stories come out after that point. And it's, but I think with Mike, it was one of them where everybody just knew what a legend he was. Yeah. And then when you were in the same room as him, it was like, oh, like you kind of like trying to want to learn bits from him of like the industry and everything else. Mm. However, like that is now obviously, you said like that baton is very much in yours and his son's hands to kind of take this on. And this is where you've come in today to talk about one of the shows that Mike was working on.
5: Yeah. He always moving forward, Mike, never looking back. And, you know, even at, he was 82 when he passed. And, you know, even at 82 years old, he's like, I want to put another show on. I want to produce another show. And he wanted to do a Beatles show. The Beatles tribute market's like saturated. He wanted to do something different, and he worked with a gentleman, David Coleman, who represents quite a few like tribute acts. And you know, he had a show that he was putting on at the Mitchell Arts Centre, and him and Mike got to talking about, you know, a Beatles show, and this was all around the Stoke 100, the centenary as well. And he wanted to put something in place that was when the Beatles played Stoke in, you know, 1963, I think it was, at the King's Hall, but something a little bit different than your average tribute show. So they put their heads together, and then a lad, Alex Gold, who's he's our musical director, he came on board, and they wanted to tell the story of the Beatles from the early days, the Quarrymen. So from the Quarrymen going up to like when they broke America. I mean, and a lot of the tribute acts, you know, they do the early stuff and then they go off stage and then they come back and they're in the Sergeant Pepper suits and whatnot. But we really wanted to focus on these early years of the Beatles. So they got something together and they did the King's Hall on the date that the Beatles would have played the King's Hall. And the show was The Rise of the Fab Four, and then they ran it again at Stoke Rep. And then that was that. You know, Mike passed and it was like, well, I don't know what's going to happen with the show now. And he was kind of put on the back burner. But then we all got together, David Coleman, Alex Gold, myself, and his sons. And he was like, let's move this forward. And it really was a passion project for Mike. It was something he was dead excited about, this new show. And he wanted to, you know, put it on in Stoke. But hey, let's take it out to the rest of the country as well. So we've got together and we've done a bit of a rebrand on it. You know, and we're going to start afresh. we've got some shows booked. And yeah, that's that, the idea, telling the story of the Beatles from the Quarrymen. And the show opens with the guys actually playing like skiffle. And you know, we sourced a tea chest, and you know, Alex made it, he made a tea chest bass, and you know, washboards and stuff like that. And that's, you know, the show opens like that, and then it just tells the story of them, you know, breaking America up to that point. There's narration in it. It's more of a production than a tribute act. And I think we're all like, from going, are we going to continue with this? This is something else. You know, we're trying to put everything else together as well. Mm-hmm. And now we're all like, yeah, this is great. Let's do this. And we're all dead excited about it.
3: It's so interesting. And that's how Mike's mind probably worked as well. Like, all we said right at the beginning, all of the plates that you're currently spinning, as well as your own life and your own family life, and you know, your education and everything else, you've got like these massive now productions that you're going to be a part of. The shop's still to run, you're still involved with the Mitchell Arts Center. There are still events going on locally as well, which of course I remember getting gig tickets from Music Mania, and you turn up and you see what's in the window, see what's coming out. It's one of those where that still happens.
5: Yeah,
3: it's still the core of what you're doing, as well as producing a show.
5: Yeah, it's crazy, because like the extra jobs that I'm doing, sometimes I forget. Oh yeah, there's a shop to run as well. Like, you know, and like I say, Ian, who's been there forever, and he's ace in the shop, and you know, it wouldn't be the same if he wasn't there. But you know, I was taken into that shop as like the vinyl guy, you know, let's sort the records out, and that was me. And then sometimes I'll go a week or 2 weeks doing other stuff, and then go, oh, hang on a minute, I've got 1,000 records upstairs I need to process, like, and get onto the shelves as well. Yeah, but it's a lot of stuff to balance. But if we didn't have, I think if everybody else is just as passionate, you know what I mean? It isn't like just one person or two people trying to keep it going, every single person. And I think it's, I can't think of the word that I'm thinking of, but everybody in like the theatre and music community since Mike's passing, we all seem to have kind of come back together, because everything kind of separated a little bit. We weren't selling as many tickets for local venues, and that's, you know, that's, it's just easy for venues these days to sell their own things, you know, with internet ticketing and things like that. But I've been in meetings with Cheryl and Will at ATG, and Taz at the Sugar Mill, Harvey at the Underground, Scott at Artisan Tap, and we're all talking again, and we're all excited, and you can see that the passion and the excitement about music and theatre in Stoke is still there. Right.
3: Is this show, I'm guessing there's an emotional tie with it being Mike's final production, and the one that he was last working on, and, well, for now, the one that you know he was last working on before something else comes down the line. His as of current knowledge, his last show that he was working on, is there an extreme emotional tie to this one? Like, it's almost a child. It's you want to see it grow and flourish and stand on its own two feet and run in memory of Mike.
5: Yeah, 100%. And that was one of the main reason that you know, David Coleman, who was like booking the show, he wanted to keep that going in Mike's memory, because he worked with him firsthand on it, and he was, you know, he knew how passionate Mike was about it. So even if Music Mania wasn't involved, he wanted to keep it going and keep it going in Mike's name, and use Mike's name for the show in memory of him. And you know, at first we were like, yeah, that's fine, and then it was like, actually, you know, let's take a look and let's see what it's just like. Yeah, let's do this. It's such a good show as well. And like I say, we've rebranded a little bit. It was the Rise of the Fab Four before, now it's the Rise of the Beatles, and you know, new kind of like marketing and branding strategies and all that kind of stuff. But it's such a good show, and I think it's so different to anything else that's out there as well.
3: We're going to find out more about the show after this. I'm going to play a bit of the Beatles, because why not? This is I Want to Hold Your Hand on Six Tones Radio.

0: The Beatles, I Want to Hold Your Hand. This is Six Times Ready. It's just gone 33 minutes past nine, if you want to be very specific. Still joined in the studio by Dave Shingler. The lovely Dave.
1: Oh.
0: I've said some very kind things about you.
1: Mm.
0: Yeah.
1: You have?
0: I don't believe any of them.
1: You're nice as well.
0: So The Rise of the Beatles.
1: Yes.
0: It's on at the Mitchell Arts Centre. Where and when can people see it, and where can get tickets?
1: So it's the Mitchell Arts Centre in Hanley, the 23rd of November. It's a Monday. 7:30 start. Tickets are available from Music Mania. 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If you're old school, you can get physical tickets still.
0: Wowzers.
1: If you want to keep your stubs,
0: yes,
1: at the end of it. But yeah, they're available from Music Mania. They're available from the Mitchell Arts Centre. £28 they are. But at this moment in time, we have an early bird offer where you can grab a ticket for £21.75.
0: Nice.
1: There's very limited early bird tickets available, though. We did a 50-ticket start on the early bird tickets, and there's not many left. So if you're listening and you want to come and you want to get a bargain ticket,
0: quick,
1: musicmaniauk.com, get on there.
0: Be quick. And it's touring around. Well, it's travelling around. It's going to a couple of other places
1: it
0: as well.
1: It is, yeah. We're doing the Mitchell Arts Centre on the Monday. On the Tuesday, we'll be in Bridgnorth at Theatre on the Steps. And then the 28th, which is the Saturday of the same week, it's at the Little Theatre Donington in Telford.
0: So you're really working the cast. They're going next day. Opening night, and then straight again on Tuesday.
1: That's right. We'll get them a travel lodge if they're lucky.
0: If they're lucky.
1: If they're lucky.
0: If they're lucky. What else have you got kind of in your back pocket, like you're working on? Allowed to say.
1: Way too many things. So I don't know whether a lot of people knew this or not about Mike, because you think about Mike Lloyd, and you think about Mike Lloyd Music, Lotus Records, Blood Lloyds, you know, the record stores. You think about tickets for gigs and whatnot. But for over 50 years, Mike ran Stoke-on-Trent Festival, which is it's a charity that brings classical music and orchestras to Stoke-on-Trent, and so all of the classical shows that were on at the Victoria Hall was all done by Mike. And this is like the BBC Philharmonic, the Halle, the City of Birmingham Symphony Orchestra, the Royal Liverpool, and that was all, you know, booked in and programmed by Mike. So that is something else that we've taken on. Now, Mike did everything, so we've split it between a few of us, and we've got the chair of the festival, Fred Moroney, who he's based at Malvern Theatres, so he's taken on the programming side of it. I've taken on like the admin side, liaising with the halls, and you know, the signing contracts, all that kind of stuff, liaising with artists. But it's a massive thing, and we don't really see how much work went into it until we started doing it. And you know, just bringing world-class musicians to Stoke-on-Trent, and it's something that was never on my radar until about 3 years ago, and then I went to see one and I'm like, this is amazing, like, you know, watching these orchestras. And yeah, so I'm very, very heavily involved in that now. And the new season's just launched. Tickets are on sale for that as well. You can get them through Music Mania, from September you'll be able to get through the Victoria Hall as well. So there's that. There's piano recitals down at the Stoke Rep, which you know, I'm involved in now. And then it's just the day-to-day thing. Mike was part, he was on the board at the Mitchell Arts Centre, and you know, we work very, very closely with the Mitchell Arts Centre and with Harriet, and you know, anything that goes on there, you know, we help with their ticketing systems and things like that. So, you know, we're always working closely, to the point where I've also joined the board of directors of the Mitchell Arts Centre, just to keep that relationship going, you know, that Mike had with them. And it's been a big eye opener for me, everything that actually goes on into running a theatre. You know, I went in I've got all these ideas, and then you sit and listen to everything that you actually have to do, and I'm like, wow, this is way more work than I thought.
0: When do you get time to relax?
1: Normally Sunday mornings. I have a little bit of a lie in. No, I'm joking. But yeah, I I'm one of them people that, like, I get a bit itchy if I relax for too long. I have to be doing something. So, you know, involved with the Mitchell Arts Centre, all the stuff with Music Mania. I decided to do a Masters this year as well.
0: Just because?
1: So, yeah, why not?
0: Because you weren't busy enough.
1: I wasn't busy enough. So
0: you weren't busy enough already.
1: Yeah, I'll do a Masters as well.
0: We've got so many people saying just what a nice guy Mike was, and it's reciprocated through you. It's coming through you, that kind of wanting to help and keep pushing everything that's going on in the city as well.
1: Yeah, he was ace. He was such a nice guy. And like I say, he was just always moving forward, always thinking of the next thing. What can we do next? It's like, oh, Mike, do you ever take a step back and look at all the things you have done? Yeah, I haven't got time.
0: do you feel kind of like partly you're taking part of that on as well now? Like you want to move forward. Obviously, you're 100%. Still appreciating everything that's there, but you've spoken on all this incredible stuff that's going on. And then again, it's kind of like, oh, and the shop's still there. It's always goes back to the, oh yeah, we've still got a shop to run. Yeah, you still got like vinyl that people come in for, yeah. and tickets and you know what, other forms of media. I mean, CDs are now retro, so you get tapes and everything else.
1: Yeah.
0: Where it's like you've got a shop to run, but on top of this, there is about three or four other full-time jobs that you're also doing on top of this. But that's, again, very similar to kind of Mike's work ethic and what he was doing. And that's not even mentioning the producing of the show.
1: Yeah, it's just we just keeping that going. I mean, there'll never be another Mike, and you know, I don't think there'll ever be anybody that did everything that Mike did on his own. You know, I'm pretty certain at one point, if anything was going on in Stoke-on-Trent, it was through Mike. he was doing it, and I think it's because times have changed. You know, it's a lot easier for people to do it themselves now, and you know, but. Like I said earlier, the one thing I have noticed is people coming together more now, like, and conversations opening again, and you know, talking to other venues and other producers, and having ideas and wanting to collaborate, and what if we work with them, and what if they work with that person, and we can bring like awesome things to Stoke. You know, Stoke gets a bad rap, and you know, you've been doing Six Towns for however many years. I was here however many years ago, and you know, we were part of the city of culture, or the city of vultures, as it ended up being, the city of culture bid. And you know, we know that Stoke's ace, but it gets a bad rap, and there are so many people out there that just want to bring awesome stuff to Stoke and tell people, no, look, actually, no, it is really good. It is a good area. We've got these venues. We've got these halls. We've got these independent shops. We've got these bars, and you can have a really nice time in Stoke.
0: Sitting here and listening has just kind of made me realise we need to get you back on Six Towns, but you're far too busy to do that at the minute.
1: Well,
0: oh, that wasn't a no. It wasn't a no, friends.
1: I have to bring Cleon with me. That's rules.
0: Absolutely fine. That's absolutely fine. Dave, thank you so much for popping in.
1: No problem.
0: Tell us one more time where people can get tickets, especially the reduced price tickets, the handful of tickets that are remaining.
1: Handful of the early bird tickets left. It's musicmaniauk.com, or you can pop in store as well, Music Mania in Piccadilly Arcade, Hanley.
0: And just go pop in and have a chat with Dave when he's in, not doing these 3,000 other jobs.
1: Yes.
0: And his masters.
1: Yes.
0: Dave, thank you so much for
1: not a problem. Cheers for having me.
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5: Hello, Severn Trent here. Great news. We've finished working on Ford Green Road and it's now open to traffic again, 6 weeks earlier than planned. Thanks for bearing with us. We're now moving on to Sneed Green, starting on Mornington Road and working into August. 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
6: 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And I'm going to take the interview and put it up as a news article as well, because I think, I just love Dave. Don't care who knows it. Don't care who knows it. And it's my way of going, hey, Dave, get yourself back on Six Towns Radio. That's what's going to happen. I'll be back next week from 7 till 10. Don't go anywhere, because Tony C is here with another 2 hours of pure love songs on your Sunday morning. Thank you very much for listening. I'll be back next week. Love your faces. Bye-bye.

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0: Hi everybody, it's me, Toby, from the Six Towns Radio Breakfast Show, inviting you to join me every weekday from 7am. I know it's early, but I'm going to wake you with some great music, some great chat, and maybe the odd special guest. So why not wake up with but not another take again. These things never go right. You know, I could spend a load of time doing these jingles, but I'm just going to tell you, it's a great show. Listening from 7am, you will not be disappointed.
1: I'm Tony C, and this is your quiet space. Just you, the music, and the feelings we don't always say out loud. So breathe, let everything soften, and let these songs hold you the way only love can. This is Endless Love Songs. Welcome to 2 hours of Endless Love Songs. I'm going to start today's show with Heart by Robin Sherwell, followed by Harry Styles for

That was Harry Styles with Falling, and Robin Cherwell started the show with Heart. I'm going to be playing you a host of love songs from across the eras, along with the regular features of the Endless Classic, the Timeless Duet, and the Soft Landing, all to help quieten the voices, to help us to relax and fall in love all over again. I've got Tina Arena's I Only Want to Be With You coming next, and I'll be back after the ads with songs by U2 and Adele.

0: across Stoke-on-Trent, Newcastle-under-Lyme and beyond. 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

That was Adele's One and Only. Before that, U2's With or Without You. And before the ad, you had Tina Arena's version of Dusty Springfield's I Only Want to Be With You. Sarah Ramirez coming next with The Story, which will take us nicely up to the timeless duet.

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A love song that has woven its magic through the generations. And today, it's UB40 and Chrissie Hynde and I've Got You, Babe. 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

That was Simply Red with For Your Babies, and before that was this week's timeless duet, UB40 and Chrissie Hynde, and I've Got You Babe. I've got Yazoo coming next with Only You, and I'll be back after the ads.

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Midgeor's orchestrated version of Vienna there, and before that was Paul Young with Window World. The Backstreet Boys coming next with Shape of My Heart, and that will lead us nicely up to the soft landing.

It's now time for the soft landing, where we gently touch down with an instrumental track that lets the world fall away, followed by a soft acoustic embrace. It's a space to breathe, unwind, and let everything soften around you. 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

0: across Stoke-on-Trent, Newcastle-under-Lyme and beyond. 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
3: Before the adverts, you have this week's soft landing tracks, Gabriel Fauré's Pava and Paolo Antini's Someone Like You. I've got Sarah Bareilles featuring Jason Mraz next with You Matter to Me, followed by Taylor Swift and Lover.

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1: That was Taylor Swift's Lover, and before that was You Matter to Me by Sarah Bareilles featuring Jason Mraz. John Legend next with You and I, followed by Gloria Estefan and the Miami Sound Machine and Anything for You.

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And this week, it's Chris de Burgh with Lady in Red, followed closely by The Vaults and One Day I'll Fly Away.

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5: Hello, Severn Trent here. 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From mid-June, we're moving on to Ford Green Road for around 12 weeks. 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
1: 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Across Stoke-on-Trent and Newcastle under Lyme. 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

That was Hailstorm and their version of Hearts, All I Want to Do Is Make Love to You. Before the ads, you had this week's Endless Classic. That was Lady in Red by Christa Berg and The Vaults, One Day I'll Fly Away. It's time for the last three songs for this week, and they are No More Cloudy Days by the Eagles, Amoroose by Kiki D, and Robert Palmer's She Makes My Day. Thank you for joining me for Endless Love Songs. Wherever this moment may find you, may your heart feel just that little bit lighter. Until next time, goodbye.

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1: This was a Top Cat production for 6TR. Across Stoke-on-Trent and Newcastle-under-Lyme, on DAB, online and on mobile. 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
2: The new Prime Minister, Andy Burnham, says he'll put the UK's interests first in his dealings with Donald Trump, even if it means disagreeing with the US President. The pair spoke over the phone on Monday within an hour of Mr. Burnham arriving in Downing Street. Speaking to the BBC's Sunday with Laura Koonsberg programme this morning, he said, "I can't see at any point that I won't take a different opinion from him. I will need to voice a different idea that is right for Britain." The Alzheimer's Society is calling for an official dementia spokesperson within the government. It's part of a list of proposals they put forward to fix dementia care and diagnosis rates in the UK. A raging wildfire in southwest France has forced the evacuation of a further 55,000 people. It takes the total forced out of their homes in the Gironde region to around 220,000 as the flames creep ever closer to the city of Bordeaux. And millions of motorists are set for long journeys over the next few days as summer getaways continue. The AA says around 6.3 million drivers will make a road trip of more than 100 miles. That's the latest from Radio News Hub. I'm John Collins.
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0: Hello, you. Wondered why I couldn't hear myself then. And then realised that it's because I've got the headphones down. Ha ha. How are you?
1: Good.
0: I've got you faded up.
1: You have?
0: I know.
1: Which makes a difference.
0: I remembered. You are listening to the Sunday Roast with me, Callie Smith, and my glamorous assistant, Christopher Whitchurch.
1: Good afternoon.
0: On Six Towns Radio. Yes, my voice is a bit croaky. It's better than it was. I'm doing all right.
1: I've offered to do the most of the talking, but I was shut down.
0: Yeah, because it's the Sunday Roast of Kelly Smith.
1: And glamorous assistant.
0: Yeah, you're not featured on like the adverts and... Well, not adverts. You're not featured on the jingles and stuff like that, so...
1: Not yet.
0: Not yet. Excuse me. Don't you threaten me with a good time. Just realised I've still got my car keys here. Can you put them in my bag? Thank you. One, two, three. Oh, he caught them.
1: Of course I did.
0: Well done for catching.
1: Of course I
0: did.
1: Did
0: they go in my bag?
1: They went in your bag.
0: Oh, well done.
1: Good radio bell.
0: Hang on, let me find it. Bear with. Ta-da! Hang on, I haven't played this yet.
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0: I've just had to stop the bell because it was still going. It was like there was a mosquito in me. I don't need that negativity in my life. It's gone a bit grey outside, hasn't it?
1: Very grey outside. It looks lovely outside.
0: It does. Well, I wouldn't say lovely. My lovely and your lovely are clearly two very different things. I'd love it if it was still blue skies and sunshine, but,
1: I know. I know you would.
0: I mean, I'm still sweating, let's be honest. I've just had to wipe my forehead because I'm a bit warm, so I might have to get the fan on. Look at me being all British and complaining about the weather. Anyway... 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

0: the Gibson Brothers with Cuba. You love that song,
1: don't
0: you?
1: It's a classic song. It really is a classic song.
0: It comes on and just goes, oh.
1: Anything by the Gibson Brothers is amazing.
0: I don't think I've ever heard anything else by the Gibson Brothers.
1: Amazing band.
0: Does that mean I've got to be educated?
1: You've got to be seriously educated.
0: You know what I've just realised?
1: Go on.
0: This is my last show as a 36-year-old.
1: It is. This is a celebration.
0: It is a celebration. Tell you what, we'll have nothing but party time.
1: You did say that.
0: I know, I was going to have a party, but I just wasn't feeling it. And now I'm like, no, you know what? We're going to have nothing but party time from 1 o'clock.
1: Mm-hmm.
0: I think that's a great shout. Have you bought me cake?
1: No.
0: Well, that's my birthday party ruined. Where is the cake?
1: Can't say that over the airwaves.
0: Is it in a shop? I mean, you're literally just pointing to yourself. You are not cake.
1: Forget about it.
0: I said I'd bring the music and everybody else would have to bring like the buffet and the cake. Does that mean I've got to go and get my own buffet and my own cake?
1: Well, we're going out in a bit.
0: Yeah, but I'm having a party now. Some party this is.
1: Would you like me to go around the shop and get you a sausage roll?
0: Can you put candles in it and say happy birthday,
1: please? I'll try my best. Happy birthday to you.
0: Yeah, that's not what that little kid says on the video.
1: Happy birthday to you.
0: I love him. The little kid. Well, obviously, I can't say it over the airwaves. No, airlines is something completely different. You probably will have seen it. Little kid, someone just lights a match and he starts singing happy birthday. But he doesn't say it like happy birthday. It sounds like it was happy birthday or something very, very similar. But not quite. It's a little bit rude. But you've probably seen it. So you probably know what I'm talking about, don't you? Yes.

0: Oh, a bit of Will Smith. You were still... Were you trying beatbox then?
1: I was beatboxing there.
0: You weren't talking. It was... That's not beatboxing.
1: I'm not doing it now.
0: Go on, do it.
1: No.
0: One, two, three, go. No. Why?
1: Because I don't know.
0: You don't know why?
1: No, I'm just not doing it.
0: One, two, three, go. That wasn't bad.
1: Thank you.
0: Wasn't exactly good either.
1: Thanks.
0: You're welcome.
1: Wow.
0: I mean, do you expect anything less from me?
1: Absolutely not, my dear.
0: Well, there you go then. Here's a question that I'm just going to throw at you. You're not allowed to Google.
1: Okay.
0: Don't start getting ready on Google. Hands where I can see him, please. Thank you. So we've just heard Will Smith getting jiggy with it.
1: Yeah.
0: Put your hands where I can see him. Thank you. What song does that sample?
1: Oh, jeez, I know it. Off the top of my head, I can't... Oh, my gosh. I ain't been 30 seconds yet. I will get back to you.
0: You don't need to get back to me because I know the answer.
1: I know. It's,
0: No, you've got your time's up. If you were on countdown...
1: It ain't been 30 seconds.
0: I don't care. It's my show.
1: Oh, my gosh.
0: If you were on countdown, Rachel Riley wouldn't say, no, it's all right, have as much time as you need. She'd be like, I know, the clock's gone off. I'm not going to give you a calculator for work out the answer. Sister Sledge.
1: Thank you.
0: He's the greatest answer.
1: Yeah.
0: You're welcome. Mm-hmm. How much longer would it have taken you to guess that?
1: I was singing the song in my head, but I was cut off thanks to... The IT crowd.
0: I'm not the IT crowd. Thank you very much.
1: Understand what the concept of the... It's Backstreet Countdown, isn't it?
0: Yeah, all right. Jokes are only funny when you don't have to explain them. We've had that conversation.
1: Uh-huh.

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6: Hello, Severn Trent here. Great news. We've finished working on Ford Green Road and it's now open to traffic again, 6 weeks earlier than planned. Thanks for bearing with us. We're now moving on to Sneed Green, starting on Mornington Road and working into August. 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

0: Say that again.
1: It's a very, very long outro.
0: I was waiting until you were sitting down. Because you weren't sitting down and you hadn't got your headphones on.
1: I know, but you don't have to, I don't have to hear myself in my head. I hear myself in my head every working day.
0: Yeah, same, babe, same. It is a proper tune, though, that is, isn't it? I love it. It's great. It's great. That's our friends, isn't it?
1: It is.
0: When they're on about darts night round at Rossi's.
1: Yeah.
0: It'll be great. Silly. Yes, after 1 o'clock, it's just going to go all out party.
1: Party time.
0: Party times. I said to my mum on Friday night, I said, I'm off on Tuesday with it being my birthday. She said, why, what are you doing? I said, I've got no plans to do anything. I said, where are you taking me? She laughed and went, oh, we're going Camelot. I used to love going Camelot when I was little. Either there or Drake Manor.
1: Where's Camelot?
0: It doesn't exist anymore. So it was like, I think it's like Lancashire Way. And it was like they did jousting. It was ace. I absolutely loved Camelot.
1: Do you remember the American Adventure?
0: I never went there. I always wanted to, but I never went.
1: I went there when I was 6.
0: Did you have a lovely time?
1: I had a lovely time. 6 years old, I remember going and, like, we all did, like, they had, like, go-karts and everything.
0: Oh.
1: Very good day out.
0: Yeah,
1: we'd
0: usually go Camelot or Drake Manor for my birthday. Are you going to take me to Drake Manor on my birthday?
1: I don't know. Do you want to go around Winston?
0: I don't know. I'm not sure, yeah. We'll think about it.
1: We will.

0: across Stoke-on-Trent and Newcastle-under-Lyme, on DAB, online and on mobile. 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
1: The new Prime Minister, Andy Burnham, says he'll always put Britain's interests first in his dealings with Donald Trump, even if that means disagreeing with the US President. The two leaders held a phone call last Monday, less than an hour after Mr. Burnham arrived in Downing Street. Speaking on the BBC's Sunday with Laura Koonsberg today, the Prime Minister said he wouldn't rule out taking a different position from the President, saying that he would always put forward the approach he believes is right for Britain. 80% of the British public say that dementia should be at the heart of a government's healthcare policy. The research is from the Alzheimer's Society. That charity is now calling for more to be done. Around 55,000 people have been evacuated as a major wildfire continues to burn across southwest France. It brings the total number forced from their homes in the Gironde region to around 220,000, with the flames advancing ever closer to the city of Bordeaux. And Marvel has revealed that it will release Black Panther 3, with the British actor David Johnson playing the titular hero. Ryan Coogler's returning to direct. That's the latest from Radio News Hub. I'm John Collins.
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0: one of my favourite ever songs to kick off hour two and party hour of this week's Sunday Roast with me, Kelly Smith, and my glamorous assistant and fellow party goer, Christopher Witchin.
1: Good afternoon.
0: Noon.
1: Good afternoon.
0: Afternoon. It is my last show as a 36-year-old, as I am 37 on Tuesday. So I thought, you know what? I'm going to have a party. I'm still not seeing any cake. I'm still not seeing any buffet. But it's fine. I'll just provide the music, shall I? And just have a party and not eat. That's the worst kind of party, that
1: Babu,
0: is.
1: Babu, your birthday is 28th.
0: Yeah. And
1: not your birthday yet.
0: Yeah, but if I'm having a birthday party, you don't just have birthday parties on your actual birthday.
1: Well, when we go out, we'll have a drink.
0: I don't want a drink, I want cake.
1: Well, you got cake now.
0: Man, I love the cake.
1: Man, I love the cake. I just love the cake.
0: I just love a bit of cake. Cake. You cut it in half, and then it's half as much, so you can have twice as much. Like, it's half the amount, so you can have twice as much. And that's the kind of logic I like. I thank you, Marjorie Dawes and Fat Fighters, for your logic on eating of cake.
1: Mm-hmm.
0: If you are aware of somebody who has a birthday or an anniversary or anything that's happening in this next week, also at the same time as my birthday, please let me know. Email studio@sixtowns.co.uk, text 6TR followed by your message to 88440 or message via the app. I've got a lot going on this week because it's my birthday, then it's Gracie's birthday, then it's my mum and dad's wedding anniversary, and then it's Charlie's birthday, and then it's your mum and dad's wedding anniversary.
1: Yep.
0: It's all going

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6: 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Kelly

0: just tried and failed to remember the dance moves to that. Steps, last thing on my mind. What I do remember is the hand movements around your ears are not the same as in Tragedy.
1: No.
0: They're not, because when you do Tragedy, you just hold your... No.
1: It's that Tragedy.
0: Yeah, you hold your hands next to your ears. You don't look like you're washing your ears. Whereas when it's Last Thing on My Mind, you hold your hands up next to your ears and you look like you're washing.
1: Yeah.
0: You know what I mean, don't you?
1: I know exactly what you mean.
0: Well, you do, because you can actually see. So I'm just hoping that, you know, translates over the radio, because as we know, this is not a visual method.
1: Nope.
0: Anyway, I'm having a lovely time, having party songs. Good. It did look like it was perking up outside. It went slightly less grey and a bit brighter. Now it has gone grey again. Mm. I mean, it's sod's law, let's be honest. It's, we've had all this really, really lovely, hot, sunny, nice weather, and now I've got some time off work for my birthday.
1: So where's the way?
0: It's now gone pants. So I'm hoping that, you know, the weather has a word with itself and goes, right, you know what? Kelly's got some time off work. Wouldn't it be nice if she could actually go out and enjoy some sunshine rather than just looking at it from inside the office?
1: Yeah.
0: Yes, that would be lovely. I mean, you're all right now because you've got 2 weeks off work anyway.
1: I am.
0: And you're going on holiday next week.
1: I am.
0: But you know where I'm going on Saturday?
1: If you don't know, I'm stuffed.
0: You do know where I'm going on Saturday.
1: You are going down to London to watch that very blonde man with the big mouth, Sam Smith.
0: No, Sam Ryder.
1: Sam Ryder, that's what I meant.
0: I'm going to see Sam Ryder and Jesus Christ Superstar, and I'm ever so excited. Oh, I could crush a grape.

0: I mean, is it really even a party for me if I do not play Robbie?
1: You have to play. It's contractually obligated in your birthday request that you need to play Luther Vandross.
0: Yeah.
1: Robbie Williams.
0: Correct.
1: Busted.
0: Nope.
1: Wrong. Muck, but no. The best and only fly in there, McFly.
0: Correct. That's what's coming up next. Thank you for ruining it.
1: You have to play...
0: I've played the Hot Pots.
1: You've got to play the Hot Pots.
0: Anyway, Robbie was announced... Well, he was announced as the first act to be playing Lytham Festival next year.
1: Yes.
0: I'm not going.
1: I did see that.
0: I'm not going. Me and Jody had a look at getting tickets. It would work out. It was like 120 something a ticket, plus £25 to park there, and we've got to get there. And it's not like it's just round the corner, so we're not going Lytham. But what I said to her was,
1: but there's a but.
0: What I said to her was, we won't go. We'll just hope and pray that he announces that he's playing Trentham next August. Imagine. Can you actually imagine?
1: I, as much as I would like to pray and hope for you, that
0: it's not going to happen.
1: He won't play Trentham.
0: But I'm just putting it out there in the universe. Rob, if you want to do another homecoming gig, do it at Trentham, because that's kind of what I'm hoping for. Failing that, Dan Budd, if you are listening, maybe you can do a gig at Trentham instead. And it'll be just as good. It'll be just as good. I mean, I would like the real Robbie, but Dan Budd is ever so good. Hey, that can be your new tagline. You can have that on me for free. Dan Budd is ever so good. I'm funny, aren't I?
1: Sad.
0: Anyway, fingers crossed, I'll be going to see these again next year. They haven't announced anything yet, but I'm always hopeful.

Like great music. Music from the past. Music to make you remember your youth. Music to make you feel nostalgic. Then tune in to Nikki T when she rewinds the weekend every Sunday between 4 and 6. She'll be playing music like this

0: just might. The wonderful Bruno Mars with I Just Might. I would have absolutely loved to have gone to see him at Wembley.
1: It's incredible. The bloke's a modern... Don't come at me, but he's a modern day Michael Jackson.
0: I'm not going to come at you for that, because I honestly think Bruno Mars is brilliant. I would love to go and see him. However, he's only playing Wembley. The tickets were far too expensive. So it was like, well, you know what? I'm just going to live vicariously through other people who've gone and like look on Instagram and things like that. Although I did find myself looking for tickets the other day, because they've released some at like the side of the stage.
1: I remember you saying.
0: So you can't actually see the stage itself or anything that's going on the stage. You're basically just watching the screen.
1: Mm-hmm.
0: So the screen's set up and you're kind of at the side and behind the stage. So you'd effectively be paying £80 to watch it on telly.
1: Mm-hmm.
0: But I was like, do I do it? Do I do it? And then I was like, no. Because I've still got to get to London. I've still got to work out how I'm going to get back and get to work and all that caper. So, soz Bruno. Unless you want, you know, sort me out with VIP and sort me out with how I'm going to get there and back and everything. I'm not coming to see you, youth. I'm ever so sorry.
1: Yes.
0: But you know, do an arena tour and we can talk about it. Do an arena tour and I'll consider coming and watching you and getting tickets. I mean, as long as it's in like Manchester or Birmingham. If you're just doing London again, I can't guarantee that I will be coming to watch you, and I shall just have to sit at home and either watch you on YouTube or just listen to your music on repeat on Spotify.
1: Mm-hmm.
0: Or any other streaming service that's out there. But anyway, I just want to say very, very quickly, birthday shout outs for this week.
1: Yes.
0: So as I mentioned, it's my birthday on Tuesday. It is Charlie's birthday on Saturday.
1: Yeah.
0: It's Gracie's birthday on Wednesday.
1: Yeah.
0: They're all the birthdays that come to mind. Oh, also my birthday twin Lottie. It's her birthday on Tuesday as well. So, shall we just sing?
1: It's Nessie's birthday as well, coming up.
0: What date, please?
1: 29th, I think.
0: So the day after mine, so same day as Gracie's.
1: Yeah.
0: Right, okay. Well, let's just sing a quick happy birthday. Won't do names because we'll be here all week.
1: Yep.
0: So we'll just do a very quick happy birthday. You ready?
1: Yes, I'm ready.
0: One, two, three. Happy birthday to you. Happy birthday to everyone I've just named. Happy birthday to you. Hip hip.
1: Hey.
0: Hip hip.
1: Hey.
0: Hip hip.
1: Hey.
0: Hey. Step inside.

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5: Hello, Severn Trent here. Great news. We finished working on Ford Green Road and it's now open to traffic again, 6 weeks earlier than planned. Thanks for bearing with us. We're now moving on to Sneed Green, starting on Mornington Road and working into August. 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

0: Now that was a throwback and a half, a bit of lolly.
1: You're telling me.
0: Viva La Radio takes me right back to like the end of the 90s, yeah. The start of the noughties. Everything was all bright colours and cheesy pop. Loved it. Absolutely loved it.
1: And then we went to high school and went into the real world.
0: Yeah. And then it's all gone down bank ever since.
1: Oh, man.
0: But never mind Viva La Radio. Viva La Six Towns, because once again, we have been voted the best independent community radio station of the year. Thank you to everyone who voted. I mean, crikey, what an honour. We are officially the best.
1: Absolutely.
0: It's not even like it was just an award that we can give ourselves. It's nominated.
1: Voted by the public.
0: It's voted by the public. It's nominated by the public. It's voted by the public. You voted with your fingers and your ears. Well done, you. And well done us. We's the best.
1: Honestly, I'm proud of you, and I'm proud to... I know I'm not official, but I am proud to be part of this amazing radio station.
0: I am super proud to be part of Six Towns. And long may it continue. That's all I'll say. Viva La Six Towns. Right, we'd best get out of here.
1: Yeah.
0: I've got a week of things to do, and, you know, this time next week, I'll be... probably still crying, thinking about watching Sam Ryder as Jesus and Jesus Christ Superstar. Oh, I'm so excited, I can't even tell you. Have a lovely week, whatever you're up to. Anyone who's celebrating a birthday this week like me, or anything that you're celebrating this week, have a lovely time. I will see you next week.
1: Take care.
0: I can't guarantee what emotional state I'll be in, but there we go. Rich is here at 2. I'll see you next week. Love you.
1: Bye.

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1: The new Prime Minister, Andy Burnham, says he'll put the UK's interests first in his dealings with Donald Trump, even if it means disagreeing with the US President. The pair spoke over the phone on Monday within an hour of Mr. Burnham arriving in Downing Street. Speaking to the BBC's Sunday with Laura Koonsberg programme this morning, he said, "I can't see at any point that I won't take a different opinion from him. I will need to voice a different idea that is right for Britain." The Alzheimer's Society is calling for an official dementia spokesperson within the government. It's part of a list of proposals they put forward to fix dementia care and diagnosis rates in the UK. A raging wildfire in southwest France has forced the evacuation of a further 55,000 people. It takes the total forced out of their homes in the Gironde region to around 220,000 as the flames creep ever closer to the city of Bordeaux. And millions of motorists are set for long journeys over the next few days as summer getaways continue. The AA says around 6.3 million drivers will make a road trip of more than 100 miles. That's the latest from Radio News Hub. I'm John Collins.
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0: Howdy Parkers. 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That magical box in the corner of the room that transports you to all kinds of places, such as early 80s Salford via the medium of New Order. All right. You're listening to the Rich and Joe show on Six Towns Radio. I'm Rich.
1: I'm Joe.
0: Oh, it's so good to see you.
1: You too, Rich. You too. I'm glad to be back.
0: It feels like a million years since we've been sat in this room together.
1: Is it about 3 weeks or something like that?
0: Well, neither of us were in last week.
1: Oh, were you off last week?
0: I was poorly.
1: I wasn't able to catch last week's show, to be honest.
0: You were in Sheffield.
1: I was in Sheffield, yeah. I was visiting my dad.
0: And then there was 2 weeks before that.
1: Yeah, well, I was in France with my mum and sister.
0: You're looking quite French.
1: Thank you very much. Stripy t-shirt and all that kind of thing.
0: Yeah. So, it has been a while. I was off last week. I've trapped a nerve.
1: Trapped a nerve? Where?
0: In my shoulder.
1: In your shoulder? Have you managed to do that, Rich?
0: We can talk about it in a little bit if you
1: all
0: want.
1: All right, then.
0: That'll fill 5 minutes. We'll tell you about that. What else have we got coming up on the show? Shall I tell you?
1: I think that's a good start.
0: So we've got Trap Nerve Chat. That'll be fun. We've got a soundtrack playback later on. It's a good one, Joe. It's a doozy.
1: It always is, though.
0: This will be... I enjoyed making this. You know, when you're putting clips in, you just find yourself laughing. That's a good sign. We've got Power Ballad of the Week.
1: Always look forward to that one, Mitch.
0: There will, of course, be a quiz for you.
1: Oh, no, that sounds good as well.
0: Yeah. You'd be good at this one. I feel like it's something you instinctively probably know quite a lot about.
1: Okay. I'm up for that.
0: What else do we do?
1: Always up for a bit of a challenge.
0: What's the problem? Love that.
1: Yeah, well, I think we could try and help somebody with that.
0: And then we'll have a mixture of new and old music.
1: Great, man.
0: But all with a sort of indie alternative twist. I think it's warm in here.
1: It is warm in here, yeah. I was thinking that myself. But I think everywhere's like kind of warm, isn't it, really, at the moment?
0: It's muggy.
1: Muggy, yeah.
0: That's
1: very,
0: the thing.
1: Very sort of... the humidity is very high, I think, at the moment, isn't it?
0: Yeah, it affects my hair. I look like that guy. Remember the old Bob Dylan conference where they're just asking him questions and he's just giving him silly answers? And
1: yeah,
0: that guy.
1: I've seen that, yeah.
0: The Triumph motorcycle, I've thought a great deal about it. That used to make you laugh a lot. I remember you going, his hair's just like a Brillo pad. If I had hair, it would look like that.
1: You'd want it to be like Bob Dylan.
0: No, like the guy who... I thought about it a great deal.
1: Oh, right.
0: but I'm a bit less intense than him, I think.
1: No, I think you're far more chilled out than that guy who's asking Dylan all these questions.
0: He's probably dead now.
1: He's probably... Maybe, actually. Yeah, thinking about it.
0: Let's see if we can find out today. If you want to get in touch with the show, you can. You just text 60R followed by your message to 88440, or you can email studio@sixtowns.co.uk. Joe, do you want to hear some new-ish music?
1: Always, Rich. Always up for hearing new music.
0: This we've played it before. This is Blondshell, Heart Has to Work So Hard.
1: Brilliant. Brilliant.

0: Matt's Blonde Show. Heart has to work so hard. We like that. Gonna go to some advertisements now. I'm hoping for the Helios Gigabox advert. I don't know about you. And then we'll be back with a gibberish classic from Morrissey. Fun.
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1: Anyway, I'd never seen an old age pensioner walk the plank before. Oh, but it was funny, Joe. You're listening to The Rich and Joe Show on Six Towns Radio, where we've just played Morrissey, What Kind of People Live in These Houses, which he's missing a trick, Joe. He should sell that to a lettings firm.
2: You think?
1: Yeah, they could make a promotional video.
2: Well, why not? The tune's catchy enough, isn't it? So yeah. Nice little song there.
1: His voice sounds good as well. Rich and honeyed.
2: What year did he do that one then?
1: What year would that have been?
2: Quite a lot of solo albums, hasn't he, Morrissey? So I believe.
1: I think about 2020.
2: 2020?
1: Yeah,
2: it's reasonably too long ago.
1: I mean, I can find out for you right now if you want.
2: May as well do, yeah.
1: What's it called? I Am Not.
2: Something New Every Day and all that kind of stuff.
1: A Dog on a Chain, the album's called. And it came out 2020. There you go.
2: Well guessed that was it.
1: Well done, me.
2: Yeah, exactly.
1: Get one of them. Lovely. Joe, hello. I was going to tell you about midweek, wasn't I?
2: You were, yeah.
1: With my, what do you call this? With my trapped nerve. Oh, my trapped nerve, Joe. Oh. We sat together, didn't we, and watched the England match.
2: We did.
1: It was awful.
2: It was pretty bad.
1: And if you would have noticed, Joe, I was sort of messing with my back a little bit throughout the match. Did you notice?
2: I wasn't really aware of that one, to be honest.
1: I was just trying to like massage what I thought was a knot out of my back. That was the Wednesday. On the Thursday morning, I woke up and, oh, mama, it really, really hurt. So I went to work.
2: Painful.
1: I was just walking around the car park, stamping my feet and going, and my colleague went, yeah, go get it sorted. So I went to the Haywood.
2: Yeah.
1: I was seen sort of prodded at, and they said, oh, it might be trapped wind. Trapped wind in my shoulder, do you think?
2: Yeah.
1: Trapped wind? Don't think so.
2: No, don't think so, no.
1: They said, go and get yourself a deep tissue massage. You ever had a deep tissue massage, Joe?
2: I haven't, actually.
1: Well, I have. I went to a little place in Wollstanton. I said, I need deep tissue massage. They went, okay, yeah, sound. Give me one of them. They basically just beat me up for an hour.
2: Right.
1: This little woman, this little Thai woman.
2: I'm not laughing at your pain, I'm just...
1: She literally stood on me. I didn't know that they did that. You know, they say, oh, get someone walk up and down on your back. That is a thing. That is a real thing. That made it considerably worse.
2: Seriously.
1: The pain in my shoulder went, but then I had a horrific pain down my right arm.
2: Yeah.
1: And numbness and tingling in this hand, which I still have. I still have that. So I went to the doctors and she said, yeah, it might be a trapped nerve. I said, well, I went for a deep tissue massage and it made it a lot worse. I'm a bit angry at the Haywood. If anyone from the Haywood is listening, you've got a lot of making up to do. So she said, I can send you for a scan if you want. I said, how long that takes? She said, don't know. I said, but what if it's better by the time that the scan appointment comes? She says, well, you just don't go, do you? I was like, good point, doctor. Thank you very much. She said, what are you doing for it then? I said, oh, I'm just taking pain relief. She said, oh, what are you taking? I said, I've borrowed someone's Codamol. A bit naughty, doctor, I won't lie. She says, oh, all right, let's get you some prescribed. So for the last week up until about Thursday evening, I was just lying in bed. Have you ever seen YouTube, Joe?
2: Ever seen YouTube?
1: Yeah.
2: Yeah, of course.
1: Yeah. I've watched all of it now. Every bit, finished it. Finished YouTube. All 6 billion videos or whatever, done them. And up until Thursday, I didn't really get off the bed. Thursday, I was able to sit in chairs. Friday, it was okay. And now, I think I'm at a point where I can go back to work. And that is the story of my trapped nerve journey.
2: All very good, that is, Rich. Very good. Very good. Well, apart from actually having a trapped nerve, you know, I'm just glad you're feeling better.
1: Yeah, apart from the horrific pain, it's not been a bad week.
2: Yeah.
1: Anxious to get back to work, really. I want to go back to work.
2: Yeah,
1: so
2: itching to get back to work. Yeah.
1: If anyone from the team is listening, I will see you tomorrow. But yeah, that's the story of my trapped nerve. Joe, would you like to hear some music?
2: That'd be lovely.
1: Agent Blue.
2: Yeah, of course. And I hope you get better soon, Rich, with your trap now. You can go back to work and all that kind of thing.
1: Thank you.
2: You're more than welcome.
1: I'll keep you posted. This is Agent Blue. The song is Something Else. And then, because you're so handsome, Joe, I'm going to play some Oasis after that.
2: Thanks, Rich.
1: That's just because I love you. All right, we'll see you in a minute. After Oasis, a quiz. Lovely.

0: Oasis there, and some might say from the album
1: What's the story, Morning Glory?
0: What is the story, Morning Glory? Hello to medium-sized Mark, who's been in touch.
1: Afternoon, Mark.
0: He says, back from his Sunday constitutional. These are good health habits, Mark. Well done. As you've seen all of the YouTube, what do you think of the Harry Hill pod scarf? I don't know if he means podcast. How about Geo Wizard or Hobo Shoestring? Interested to hear your thoughts. Yeah, as the young people would say, med.
1: Med?
0: Yeah.
1: Med, what does that mean?
0: Remember when,
1: it's all right.
0: Remember meh? M-E-H?
1: Yeah, I do remember that.
0: That's not a thing anymore. That's quite millennial, I've heard. But hello, nice to hear from you, Mark. If you want us to say hello to you like Mark has had, just email studio@sixtowns.co.uk or text 60R followed by your message to 88440.
1: I thought you were having any stalking, Rich. That's why we kind of paused then.
0: Joe, do you know what day it is today?
1: What day is it today?
0: It's National Aunt and Uncle's Day.
1: Is it?
0: Yeah.
1: Oh, seriously?
0: Yeah, I'm an uncle.
1: If my auntie's listening, happy Aunt and Uncle Day.
0: Auntie Carol,
1: yeah. She's great, isn't she?
0: I've not heard of Auntie Angie today, actually.
1: Have you not?
0: No, but I'm sure she'll be in touch. It's also National Parents Day. I feel like there's a bit of an overlap there.
1: I feel as if though a lot of stuff's happening today.
0: It's National All or Nothing Day. Do you go all or nothing, Jim?
1: Sometimes.
0: Yeah, sometimes you have to, don't you?
1: I have too many cups of tea or something like that.
0: All or nothing.
1: Or nothing, yeah.
0: You either have too many or none.
1: None at all, yeah. That's the conundrum.
0: It's National Bagel Fest Day.
1: The Americans will be happy then, won't they?
0: They love their bagels.
1: Love their bagels, don't they?
0: National Disability Independence Day. Fair play.
1: I can get behind that one.
0: It's also National Coffee Milkshake Day.
1: Yeah, another one I could get behind there, actually.
0: But did you know, Joe,
1: it is
0: National Moth Month.
1: National Moth Month?
0: Yeah. National Moth Month.
1: That's a thing, is it?
0: That is a thing. Joe,
1: so what are you celebrating with that?
0: Just moths.
1: The existence of that. Oh, right, fair enough. Okay.
0: Joe, today's quiz is about moths.
2: And our opening question is...

0: Are you ready, Jim?
1: Yeah, the sirens get me every time. Absolutely hilarious.
0: I'm going to ask you some questions about moths. They are multiple choice.
1: Okay.
0: If you get one right, you'll hear this noise. If you get one wrong, you will hear this noise. We don't want to hear that noise.
1: No, I don't want to hear that noise.
0: Are you ready?
1: I am ready, yeah.
0: Do you know much about moths?
1: I know. To my knowledge, Rich, I absolutely nothing. Nothing about moths.
0: Well, let's hope you know more than you think you know.
1: All right, well, you know, let's have a go anyway. Why not?
0: First one seems quite easy. What is a moth? Is it a type of insect, a type of mammal, a type of reptile, or a type of bird?
1: I'm going to go insect.
0: Are you going to go insect? You would be right to go insect. Joe, have you ever heard of the Atlas moth?
1: No, I don't think I have, actually. I'm racking my brains.
0: Okay, so this one might be difficult. What is the wingspan of the Atlas moth? Is it 4 to 6 inches? Is it 8 to 10 inches? Is it 25 to 30 inches? Or is it 6 to 8 inches?
1: I'm going to go the first one again, Rich, to be honest.
0: 4 to 6?
1: Yeah.
0: You would be incorrect,
1: no.
0: But it's just disappeared.
1: No.
0: I think it was the 25 one. It looks like a bird or something. What is the scientific name for the Atlas moth? Is it Atticus Atlas? Is it Calasemia Promethea? Is it Hyalophora Cecropia? I was doing so well. Or is it Bombyx Murai? Atticus Atlas, Calasemia Promethea, Hyalophora Cecropia, or Bombyx Murai?
1: What was the question originally, please?
0: What is the scientific name for the Atlas moth?
1: What is the scientific name for the Atlas moth?
0: Yeah, A, B, C, or D?
1: I'm going to go B. Why
0: you're
1: not?
0: Go B, yeah. You would be incorrect.
1: No, wrong with Royal
0: Atlas.
1: Wrong answer.
0: Atticus Atlas it was. What is they're all about the Atlas moth. What is the habitat of the Atlas moth? Is it deserts, rainforests, grasslands, or the tundra?
1: Whatever that is.
0: The tundra. Tundra's like a frozen desert.
1: Frozen desert, okay.
0: So where's the Atlas moth live?
1: You learn something new every day.
0: Deserts, rainforests, grasslands, or the tundra?
1: I'm going to go grasslands, actually.
0: Oh, yeah. You would be...
2: Want to ring the bell?
0: That's the wrong one. I've lost my thing now.
1: No.
0: I've gone on the wrong... Hey. No, it wasn't. It wasn't that. What is
1: doing very well today.
0: Oh, the Atlas moth again. What is the lifespan of the Atlas moth? 1 to 2 weeks, 1 to 2 days, 1 to 2 months, or 1 to 2 years?
1: 1 to 2 years.
0: Is that what you're saying? No. It's 1 to 2.
1: Failing miserably here, it.
0: Days. What is the main food source for the Atlas moth? Leaves, other insects, fruit, or nectar?
1: Leaves?
0: You're going to say the Atlas moth eats leaves. No,
1: again,
0: it doesn't. It doesn't. What is the colour of the wings of the lunar moth?
1: Some red, altogether.
0: Yellow, green, or blue?
1: Green.
0: You're going to say green. You would be correct. What's the wingspan of the lunar moth? 4 to 6 inches, 2 to 4 inches, 6 to 8 inches, or 8 to 10 inches?
1: 6 to 8 inches.
0: Oh, straight in with that. 6 to 8 inches would be incorrect. It's 4 to 6 inches. What is the scientific name for the lunar moth? Is it Calasemia Promethea? Is it Atticus Luna? Is it Bombyx Murai? Or is it Hyalophora Cecropia?
1: I'm a bit stumped there, Rich, to be honest.
0: I'd go B if I was you.
1: Should we go B then? I'll go B.
0: You'd be right. Well, I guess. What is the habitat of the lunar moth? It's following a pattern, this quiz, isn't it? The tundra, deciduous forests, deserts, or grasslands?
1: What were the options again, please?
0: Tundra, deciduous forests, deserts, or grasslands?
1: I'm going to go with the...
0: You're going to go deciduous forests.
1: Yeah, I'll go with that.
0: Well done. What is the lifespan of a lunar moth? 1 to 2 months? A week? 1 to 2 years? Or 1 to 2 weeks?
1: 1 to 2 weeks.
0: 1 to 2 weeks would be... incorrect. No, it's a month. What is the main food source for the lunar moth? Leaves, fruit, nectar, or other insects?
1: I'm going to go leaves again, to
0: you
1: be honest.
0: Say it's leaves. No, it doesn't. It didn't say what it does it as well. That's annoying. What is the colour of the wings on the death head hawk moth? Oh, that's fun, isn't it? Yellow, purple, white, or black? Yellow, purple, white, or black? The death
1: black,
0: head
1: black
0: hawk
1: moth. Black would be a thing.
0: You'd think, wouldn't you? There you go. What is the wingspan of the death's head hawk moth? 6 to 8 inches, 4 to 6 inches, 12 to 13 inches, or 2 to 4 inches?
1: What was the options again?
0: 6 to 8 inches, 4 to 6 inches, 12 to 13 inches, or 2 to 4 inches?
1: 6 to 8 inches.
0: You're gonna go 6 to 8 inches. It was 12 to 13 inches. What is the scientific name for the death's head hawk moth? Bombyx morai, Hylophoric croupia, Acherontia atropos, or Calosamia promethea? Don't make me say them again, Joe. A, B, C, or D?
1: I'm going to go D, actually.
0: You're going to go D. Calosamia promethea would be incorrect. It was C. That's all the questions, Joe. Do you want to see how you did?
1: I can't have had that many.
0: Question one, right. Correct. Question two, not correct. Question three, not correct. Question four, question five, question six, question seven, question eight. Oh, no, you got question eight right. Question 9, question 10, question 11, question 12, question 13. There was loads. Question 14.
1: There was, wasn't there? That's right.
0: Question 15.
3: Right. Proud to be the voice of your community since 2010.
0: There you go. This is adverts. Didn't plan that very well.
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8: Hello, Severn Trent here. Great news! We've finished working on Ford Green Road and it's now open to traffic again, 6 weeks earlier than planned. Thanks for bearing with us. We're now moving on to Sneed Green, starting on Mornington Road and working into August. 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

0: Run the Jewels. Ooh la la. Before that, Lethal Bizzle. Police on My Back. I haven't heard that for a while. New single from Fat Dog coming up now, Joe.
1: Never heard of Fat Dog.
0: You will in a sec, and then it's time for the news. See you in a bit.
2: 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We've got you covered. 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

0: That's Fat Dog. And Cancel Me, I'm Tired. Do you like that, Joe?
1: Oh, that was really good, actually. Yeah, I enjoyed that one.
0: A lot of love coming in for that. Got the news now, and then soundtrack playback. That'd be nice, wouldn't it?
1: Yep, certainly will be.
0: See you in a minute.

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2: The new Prime Minister, Andy Burnham, says he'll always put Britain's interests first in his dealings with Donald Trump, even if that means disagreeing with the US President. The two leaders held a phone call last Monday, less than an hour after Mr. Burnham arrived in Downing Street. Speaking on the BBC's Sunday with Laura Koonsberg today, the Prime Minister said he wouldn't rule out taking a different position from the President, saying that he would always put forward the approach he believes is right for Britain. 80% of the British public say that dementia should be at the heart of a government's healthcare policy. The research is from the Alzheimer's Society. That charity is now calling for more to be done. Around 55,000 people have been evacuated as a major wildfire continues to burn across southwest France. It brings the total number forced from their homes in the Gironde region to around 220,000, with the flames advancing ever closer to the city of Bordeaux. And Marvel has revealed that it will release Black Panther 3 with the British actor David Johnson playing the titular hero. Ryan Coogler's returning to direct. That's the latest from Radio News Hub. I'm John Collins.
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0: Howdy doody. That music means it's time for the soundtrack playback, Joe.
1: My favourite part of the week, that is, Rich.
0: Is it really?
1: It certainly is, my friend.
0: Oh, that's nice. I do have to apologise for how the quiz just dropped off the edge of a cliff. I was spinning too many plates.
1: We all make mistakes, Rich.
0: I'm going to blame this tingly and numb right hand. Just couldn't get there in time. Anyway, so a different feature now. What we're going to do is play three songs back to back from a motion picture soundtrack, a talkie, and a film will link all these things together. It's very clever. Very clever indeed. And all you got to do is figure out what the film is.
1: I think I'll be able to have a good go at that, I think.
0: I hope so, mate. Once you know what the film is, I mean, Joe can just tell me, but you can't. So you'd need to text 60R followed by your message to 88440. They're charged at your standard network rate. Or you can email studio@sixtowns.co.uk. Joe, are you ready?
1: I'm always ready for this.
0: Relatively short one this week, only about 10 minutes. But we'll see you in 10. It's a good one, Joe.
2: Who's that stumbling around in the dark?

0: What other archaic rituals are you people forbidden to take part in? What? Like, for instance, what if we were to walk into the saloon here, sit down at a table, order a drink, and drink it? Would the authorities frown on that?
1: Hell yeah, they're gonna frown.
0: Then what part would they find the most offensive?
1: All of it. I could be walking no saloon, I could be sitting down in no chair at no table, I could be drinking no drink, and I definitely can't be sharing no drink with no white man in public.
0: So if you and I were to do these things, that would be considered enough of an infraction for the saloon keeper to go and get the sheriff?
1: You bet your sweet ass they get the sheriff.
0: In that case, Django,

0: unless they start shooting first. Nobody shoot them. That's way too simple for these jokers.
1: We ready or what?
0: Just made it worse.
1: Who made this?
2: Willard's wife.
3: You make your own match.
0: Look, nobody's saying they don't appreciate what Jenny did.
4: Well, if all I had to do was cut a hole in a bag, I could have cut it better than this.
1: What about you, Robert?
5: Can you see?
6: Not too good. I mean, if I don't move my head, I can see you pretty good, more or less. But when I start riding, the bag's moving all over, and I'm riding blind.
2: I just made mine worse. Anybody bring any extra bags?
4: No, nobody brought an extra bag.
2: I'm just asking.
7: Do we have to wear them when we ride?
0: If you don't wear them as you ride up, that just defeats the purpose.
4: Well, I can't see in this thing. I can't breathe in this thing, and I can't ride in this thing.
3: Well, I'm going home. Now, I watched my wife work all day getting 30 bags together for you, and all I can hear is criticize, criticize, criticize. From now on, don't ask me or mine for nothing.
0: Now, look, let's not forget why we're here. We got to make a lesson out of them.
2: Okay, I'm confused. Are the bags on or off?
3: I think we all think the bag was a nice idea.
8: Yeah. Mm-hmm.
3: But not pointing any fingers, they could have been done better. So how about no bags this time, but next time we do the bags right, and then we go full regalia. Yeah.
0: Wait a minute. I didn't say no bags.
2: But nobody can see.
0: So
2: it'd be nice to see.
0: This is a raid. I can't see. You can't see. So what? All that matters is can the North see. That's a raid.

0: I bet you and that Jim thought y'all was gonna leave. Jax Hill did the Calvin, gets the idea to go to Greenville. Look him up. That was a good idea. Bet y'all couldn't believe how easy it was. You meet Smokey, takes you to Cal. Then you get invited to Candyland. No muss, no fuss. And you rides all the way out here to the plantation. Ain't nobody to watch. Rides into Candyland.
1: And that's where you meet you.
0: That's

0: That was this week's soundtrack playback. What did we have? The first track, I can't remember. I think it's Ennio Morricone or something like that. The second track was it called? The guy was called Jim Krause, wasn't he, Joe?
1: Yeah, I like that one. That's a really good one.
0: What was that song called? I Got a Name.
1: I've Got a Name. That sounds about right to me.
0: And then we had Too Old to Die Young by Brother Dege.
1: No, I'm not sure how to pronounce that myself.
0: No, I don't know. But did you get the film?
1: I did. I think you got it within the first minute or so.
0: I think it was putting that clip in right at the beginning.
1: Yeah, I think that's the thing that did it. I think that's the thing that I recognise the most.
0: I do like watching your face light up. Joe, do you want to say what the film was?
1: Do you want me to?
0: Yeah, I do, yeah.
1: Django Unchained.
0: Well done, young man.
1: Thank you very much, my friend.
0: There'll be another one of those next week. We're going to have the advertisements, and then we'll play a new song from Interpol, if you like.
1: The year's touring.

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1: Interpol there and See Out Loud from the upcoming album This Mirror Weighs a Ton.
2: What a great tune.
1: Did you enjoy it?
2: I love Interpol. I think they're brilliant.
1: I can't believe they're touring with Block Party.
2: I know, yeah. It's pretty awesome, that, isn't it, really?
1: You're going to have to look into that.
2: You're going to have to look into that, Rich.
1: You should play the new Block Party single, shouldn't we?
2: Is there a new Block Party single, is there?
1: There's a couple, actually, yeah. Yeah, the one we've got is called Coming On Strong.
2: Maybe play that next or something.
1: Wow. Next is this.
3: Now, power ballads.
4: Bada bop boom, pow.
1: It's time for the power ballad of the week, where we play a power ballad every week.
2: On a weekly basis?
1: Yeah, some people say it clangs a little bit.
2: Clangs?
1: We play all like the sort of snooty indie stuff.
2: Yeah, I know.
1: And then we just play a random power ballad.
2: Well, who doesn't like a power ballad?
1: Well, this is what I think. Hello to Angie, who does like a power ballad. She's just been to see Toy Story 5.
2: Okay. Did she enjoy it? Or?
1: She hasn't said any good, Angie. Let us know. I've heard mixed reports.
2: It's a bit too...
1: I was going to do Toy Story today, actually, for the soundtrack.
2: Oh, were you?
1: Yeah, I didn't bother.
2: No, maybe the one that we did would have been better in a way.
1: Yeah, I prefer Django.
2: Yeah, it's a good film.
1: Yeah. Anyway, it's time for Power Ballad of the Week. This was chosen by you, Jose.
2: It was chosen by me. Oh, right, okay, so the suggestions I gave you...
1: You remember what you chose, don't you?
2: I do, yeah.
1: What did you choose?
2: Aerosmith.
1: There you go. This is this week's Power Ballad of the Week, chosen by the most handsome man in radio. It's Aerosmith. I don't want to miss a thing. See you after this.

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1: Block Party, they're coming on strong. I think the new album out.
2: I think there is actually, as well as the new Strokes album, if anybody's interested in that.
1: When's that coming out? Next week?
2: I think it's something like that, yeah.
1: Joe, are you ready to solve a listener's problem?
2: I'm always ready to help people.
1: Well then, let's listen to the jingle.
3: We're trying to solve a problem here, Billy.
4: Not like this, you're not. You're not even looking at the problem.
3: Well, we're very aware of the problem. I mean...
4: Okay, good. What's the problem?
1: What is the problem? Listeners send in a little problem and we sort it out, don't we?
2: We certainly do.
1: People have said, is it meant to be bad advice? Let's find out. Depends what the problem is this week. This week's problem. I am a messy person, writes this person. I'm pretty lazy when it comes to household chores. I let my chair wardrobe build up a bit too long and I prefer to do one big clean at the end of the week rather than tidy up as I go along. With me so far? It's safe to say I would never let my place get unbearably messy and all the chores will get done, but it's just not my routine to do a little bit every day when it makes more sense to do it while I'm doing the hoovering, mopping, bedding change. Anyway, I'm happy with my system, but I've just moved in with my boyfriend who is the opposite. If I'm cooking, I'll clean the kitchen after I've eaten the meal, but he's the type who will tidy up as he goes along. I accept that we both have different styles of doing things, and that's fine, but he's convinced his way is the only right way to do things, and it's already stressing me out. I think I'm so much in my habits now that changing is going to be really hard, but I also want him to loosen up a little and see things my way. Am I a slob in desperate need of house training, or is he being a bit of a control freak? What do you think, Joe?
2: It's sort of a debate, isn't it?
1: Are you the sort of person who tidies as you go, or do you prefer to just do a blitz at the end of the week?
2: Bit of both, really, I would say.
1: You've been cleaning this week?
2: I have been cleaning this week, yeah.
1: So, I think I'm a blitz at the end of the week kind of person.
2: Kind of person, yeah.
1: Though I do like to keep the kitchen nice and tidy, take the old recycling out and stuff.
2: Well, that's what I mean, the mixture of both, you see.
1: So, if you were in this situation, Joe, and someone moved into your gaff with you, and they were like a clean-as-they-go sort of person, what would you do?
2: I think I'd just pretty much go along with it, really.
1: You'd fall in line with them.
2: I'd fall in line, yeah.
1: So you're advocating that this person falls in line. Just do it, man. Just do it.
2: Yeah. Well, you know, I think that, you know, come round to you. Bit of a compromise, I suppose.
1: I mean, it is a compromise, yeah.
2: But you do want a tidy house, don't you? So I think that the second option being blitz... No, tidy goes a good one.
1: Could they build a sort of outhouse and then the boyfriend could live in that? And then you just live how you want, mate. If you want it to be dead clean, then that's up to you. But in the big house, we're just doing it at the end of the week. Don't stress about it.
2: Well, it costs a bit more money, wouldn't it? The outhouse and things.
1: That would cost a bit more money.
2: And, you know...
1: They might be good at woodworking.
2: They may well be, yeah. Maybe that's the answer. It's the... have a completely separate home altogether, but actually in the same vicinity.
1: They could get one of those little robot hoovers that does it for you.
2: I suppose that's possible nowadays, all this sort of AI stuff, isn't it?
1: What they call the Roomba.
2: I have no idea, Rich, to be honest.
1: You know, the little circle thing. Oh, Nikki's putting her hand up. Have you got one?
5: Yes.
1: Any good?
5: I've got an Aldi cheap one.
1: Okay.
5: It's so-so.
1: Mid. So don't get an Aldi cheap one because they're mid. But then the Dyson ones, they're like £2,000 or something. My sister's got one. I think hers was about, what did she say, £100?
2: £100?
1: Would you spend £100, Joe, to have some robot do your cleaning for you?
2: I don't think so. It's not as effective, is it, I suppose?
1: Could they hire a cleaner?
2: They could hire a cleaner, yeah, that's a good point.
1: That might be a good idea.
2: That actually might be the solution.
1: Or, you know? I suppose, the easiest thing to do, because it does sound like it's quite a new relationship, Just split up.
2: Split up, yeah. Just maybe that's up, the actual solution, you know. Get rid and see you later.
1: Cut and run.
2: Cut and run, exactly, yeah, yeah.
1: Is that what we're saying?
2: If you can't come to a, like an amicable agreement, then, you know, split up, you know. You're not obviously not right for each other.
1: You're obviously not right for each other if you can't sort of agree, align yeah. your cleaning styles.
2: Yeah, this is it, yeah. So it's either the outhouse or split up, you know. That, you know, cut your losses.
1: Your face is telling me, yeah, just split up, man.
2: Split up, yeah. That's my answer. That's the solution for me.
1: There you go. Our advice this week is cut and run. I mean, you know, you tried, didn't you? It's a new relationship. Yeah. You know, you can live like Stig of the Dump and he can live like, I don't know, the reincarnated spirits of Kim and Aggie.
2: Quit while you're ahead.
1: Quit while you're ahead. There you go. Good advice. Joe, do you want some rather wonderful... I mean, it's a rumour, but it's wonderful news.
2: Okay.
1: There's a band we like very much who I hear are playing together again. I don't know about new material, but they are playing together again, and I never saw it coming.
2: Okay. I know who you mean now, yeah.
1: Augustine's, baby.
2: Augustine, seriously?
1: Augustine's might be back together.
2: Wow, okay. This is a particularly brilliant song, actually.
1: Yeah, we should go see them if they show.
2: We certainly should, Rich, yeah.
1: Anyway, enjoy. We are Augustine's. This is before they were just called Augustine's. Headlong into the Abyss.
2: Brilliant song that is, Rich.
1: See you in a bit.

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5: Hello, Severn Trent here. Great news. We've finished working on Ford Green Road and it's now open to traffic again, 6 weeks earlier than planned. Thanks for bearing with us. We're now moving on to Sneed Green, starting on Mornington Road and working into August. We're also in Birches Head, Burslem and Hanley. 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
6: 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She'll be playing music like this

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From the album You're Gonna Need a Little Music, which is out now. 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
1: It is that time. It's the end of the show, Joe.
2: No.
1: Have you enjoyed it?
2: I've loved it, mate. Yeah, it's good to be back here.
1: It is, isn't it?
2: Yeah, it's good.
1: It is. Nicky T's coming up.
2: That sounds good to me.
1: And do you want to know what your questions are?
2: Go on then, why not?
1: Number one, what old person thing do you do now that you never used to? And whoever said diamonds are a girl's best friend clearly never saw me with fresh bed in comfy PJs and a night with absolutely no plans. Honestly, it's the little things that win every time. What's your version of better than diamonds? I can't remember what I said. I know I said for the old people thing, it's being at a gig and when they get to like the last three or four songs, secretly like being excited for it to finish because my back is hurting. For the little things, I can't remember what I said, Nicky. You go a long way with the brew, I'll say that. These are the little things. But yeah, tune in, send your answers to those questions to studio@sixtowns.co.uk.
3: New book smell,
1: yeah, that's a good thing. That was one of mine. Joe, have a lovely week.
2: Yeah, you too, man.
1: I'll see you at the Curré. Enjoy Nicky T. We're going to finish with a band that have also put out a new album. This is The Strokes, Falling Out of Love. Reality Awaits came out Friday.
2: Brill.
1: So, yeah, enjoy this. Enjoy Nicky T. And we'll see you in a week's time.
2: Bye, everyone.
1: Lots of love. Bye-bye.

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1: West Streeting has condemned the absolutely horrific van attack on the Berlin Pride Festival that left one person dead. A van slammed into people gathered for the festival in the German capital on Saturday, killing one person and injuring at least 16 others. Meanwhile, Reform UK leader Nigel Farage used the attack to predict the end of what he called a strange left-wing alliance between Islamists and the LGBT plus community. English universities face an unstable future without government intervention. Professor Sir Chris Husband is from the Higher Education Policy Institute.
2: Universities need to look and do things differently. Students have changing expectations and concerns.
1: Passengers at Gatwick Airport have no access to working toilets or bars and restaurants because of a water supply failure. Although flights are unaffected, several services have been compromised at both of the Sussex Airport's terminals. And Anthony Joshua survived an almighty scare on his boxing comeback, rising from the canvas before knocking out unknown Albanian Christian Prenger. From Radio News Hub, I'm Johnny Holmes.
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0: Let's do it.
1: Good afternoon, everybody. How you doing? It's Nikki T here for 2 hours of Nikki's Weekend Rewind on Six Towns Radio. Playing quite a lot of 70s to begin with. I'm live in the studio. It's the 26th of July 2026. Can you believe we're nearly in August? Big shout out to everyone who attended the Newcastle Food and Drink Festival yesterday. Well done. Thank you all who went on behalf of Six Sounds Radio. I promise me and Mr. T will be able to come to one in the near future. We had a baby shower. You know that American thing, baby showers? It was lovely. And I'm so glad that it was yesterday and not today. Because, goodness me, what was that thing in the sky pretty much till 1 o'clock? It was rain. Oh, yes. Not enough to turn the grass back green, though. Oh, and we had a police helicopter circling for ages.

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3: Randy, I don't want you to start right now. Why are you starting? Don't start, Randy, please. Thank you. There's some buttons on this computer, and cut a long story short, two of them are interconnected to each other. I've got a little down arrow and I don't know how to get rid of it, and I don't like to press buttons. But during the next break, I'll give it a chance. I'll give it a go. Let's see if I can sort it out. Anyway, good afternoon, everybody. How are you doing? How are you finding the weather out there? Yes, it began to rain. It was raining overnight. In fact, I think we had a few spots of rain yesterday evening as well. Not too much to get too excited about if rain excites you, because it doesn't really excite me, but I know it's good for the gardens. I'm going to start straight away by letting you know what the oncoming weather is going to be. Is there any more rain forecast? Well, no, in a nutshell. So the rest of today, we're going to have a high of 18 degrees with light cloud and a fresh breeze, which I wished I'd known before I set out, because I have not put my washing out today. In fact, I've just used my tumble dryer for the first time since, I think, March. And there was a bit of a funny smell with it. It was like it smelt a bit rubbery, you know, like it was on its way out. So I hope it's not. So tomorrow will be a high of 22, and then we're getting warm again. Tuesday, 27. Wednesday, 29 degrees. At that point, I should probably go into Fahrenheit, shouldn't I? And the next drop of rain, and it can change, is next Monday. Well, it's still a high of 23. So don't worry about today. It doesn't mean summer has gone, because it's not. Summer is still here, and it can only get better. Right, I have got this. Yes.
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3: Nicky's Big Questions of the Week. Now, they're a little long-winded, and I'd like your answers. If you haven't already sent them to me, please, please do. 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I'm trying to look on the board, but someone's moved the big orange banner and you can't see half the things that's written up there. 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It's bright orange. Can't miss it. Six Towns Radio, 6TR. And you can send a message into the studio just using the little bubble, top right-hand corner. Or if you know me personally, send a message that way. Here are they. Questions of the week. Number one, what old person thing do you do now that you never used to do? Like, for example, getting excited when you cancel plans and feeling relieved instead of guilty. I must admit, sometimes that is nice. If you've got a really busy schedule for that week, or is it a schedule? It is a schedule, but I don't like saying that. It sounds too posh, and I am from Wigan, so we don't say schedule, we say schedule. So I quite like doing that, cancelling plans at the last minute, but I do feel guilty, and I always get FOMO. You know what FOMO is, don't you? Fear of missing out. Just in case that particular thing you've cancelled was the best day and they're all talking about it and you weren't there. So there you go. What do you do? Other things that I used to... other things, old people things that I do now that I never used to. Get your teeth in Nick. Taking pictures of instructions so I can enlarge them on my phone. I never knew or thought about doing this till Mr. T suggested it, and it works. Yeah, because everything's so, so small these days, and I need glasses for reading all the time. And another one, and a lot of people have mentioned this, you hobble about like you're walking on hot coals whenever you get up from sitting too long. You make that noise as well, don't you? You go, ugh. As you get up sometimes. A lot of people have said that. That's question one. Question two. Whoever said diamonds are a girl's best friend clearly never saw me with fresh bedding, comfy PJs and a night with absolutely no plans except the remote control in my hand. It's the little things every time. I want you to tell me, what's your version of better than diamonds? I'll be back after a little bit of meow.

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2: That song, excuse me, stopped a little short, didn't it? I thought 2 minutes 20 didn't sound very long. It just sort of boogie oogie oogie by A Taste of Honey. Would you get that in a pub quiz? I'm not sure I would have. And to be honest, it's one of those things I'll probably forget. Except I might actually remember it now, Taste of Honey, because we have got a great big lavender bush right by where I park the car on the drive, and you have never seen as many bees as we have got gathering their nectar to make lavender honey. It's amazing. My 82-year-old neighbour came over and he says, he's 82, and he says, I've never seen anything like it. I've never seen as many bees as this. There must be 30 or 40 just buzzing round all day till the sun goes down. Speaking of neighbours, hello Frank, that's not you, but come and have a look at our bees anytime. He says, question number one, what old person thing do you do now that you never used to? He says he gets horrified by the high price of weddings these days. Okay, I thought I was thinking more like, you know, do you groan when you get up and stuff like that, but he's having a bit of a bad time at the moment, is our Frank, bless him. He says he needs some luck because where we live, they have a village hall, and on September the 12th this year, they have the fruit and veg produce show where you can go and win prizes. So I think it was 2 years ago, I took some tomatoes from our greenhouse, and they're beautiful tomatoes, just plonked them on a plate and I came second. I was quite chuffed with that, got a little certificate. I did put it in Poppy's name, age 3 at the time, or age 2 and a half, so I think that might have helped, but there you go. Anyway, Frank says, please bring me some luck. I am turning pens, as in wood turning, for prizes for the produce show in September. He says, I need 34. I've made one and broken 5. Frank, you need to take it easy. You do. You need to take it easy. Right, we've got some more answers coming up for this.
3: It's Nikki's question of the week.
2: So my questions of the week today, what old person thing do you do now that you never used to do? Shelley has texted me all the way from Barbados, no less. She says, I have a hot water bottle all the time, even when it's not cold. You've not got a hot water bottle in Barbados. Please tell me, Shelley, you've not got one of those. And question number two is regarding whoever said diamonds are a girl's best friend clearly never saw me when I'm settling down in my fresh bedding and comfy PJs and whatever. It's the little things every time. What's your version of better than diamonds? Shelley says, pyjamas at 4 p.m, TV to yourself and the little dog on your lap. I'll give you a bell, apart from the little dog. But yeah, there's nothing nicer, is there? In the winter, coming home from wherever you've been, whether it be shopping or work or whatever, and you think, I need to get change, but there's no point me putting, you know, clothes on because I'm not going anywhere and no one's going to come round at this time. So yeah, put your PJs on. Why not? Brian's texted in. Hello, Brian. I'll see you in a couple of weeks. Can't wait. His old person thing is getting up for a wee in the night. The flipping pain, especially if I've had a drink, it's every 2 hours. We all do it. We all get up in the middle of the night. And I think the older you get, especially being a man, you might get up more. And better than diamonds, Brian's answer is having the house to myself when everyone is out to work. I actually quite enjoy doing the housework with a podcast on. That sounds fabulous. Danny M, who's just started here at Six Towns Radio, he does Tuesdays 5 till 7. Tune in. He says he likes to wear his old person thing that he never used to do, is wearing full foot slippers as opposed to, you know, the slip-on ones. So he's got old man slippers on, basically. Well, that's fine. And the best thing for him, his version of better than diamonds, is a good night's sleep. Definitely a bell for that one. Dave from Six Towns Radio, he says he enjoys a power nap after work. Definitely. I love a good power nap. I can actually have a power nap for 2.5 hours and not move a muscle on the sofa. Yeah, can be done. And he loves chilled Sundays ending in a Sunday dinner or a carvery. Absolutely fantastic. Keep your answers coming.

0: Don't worry, you're not going crackers, I promise.
1: With the kids jingle bell.
0: Yes, she is playing a Christmas song, just in the background. While I tell you about a lady who's absolutely crazy for Christmas, even though it's the 26th of July.
1: It's the happy.
0: So this story is about a lady, a mum, who has decorated her Christmas tree, bought presents, and is listening already to festive music. Natalie Wiseman's her name, her tree is ready, and she's got Christmas tunes on every single day. Now, she says she's 40, she's always been obsessed with the festive season and has her tree up all year round. Each year, the regional gym operations manager rotates her decorations, putting them on in June and July. And she's saved £800 already on her gifts by getting bargains in the January sales. Natalie is from East London. She says, I reckon I must save at least £800 on presents, getting them for everyone. Because if you start looking in January, then you're able to get lots of expensive things for half the price. Last year, she says, I'm going to stop him. We don't need him anymore. Andy, shush, thank you. She says, last year I bought 5 or 6 boxes of chocolate for the price of 2. So it meant I had presents ready to go without forking out a fortune. How long do these chocolates last, though? And can you resist the temptation of having all those chocolates around? She says, I also get bits of Christmas food shopping every week. You can easily get some tin stuff and the gravy. It helps cut the cost a little bit. Mum of 4, Natalie, says, once Christmas is over, she changes the tree to be decorated with 80s and 90s themed adornments with colourful lights and foil decorations, but comes summer, she gives it a festive do-over. All of your Christmas baubles and tinsels have different memories attached to it. She says, Christmas for her is about feeling joyful, cosy nights under a blanket and everyone de-stressing. It's making people feel more happy. There's enough darkness in this world, as it's so nice to be able to put some light back into people's lives. It reminds me of when you're walking down the street and you smile at someone and they smile back at you. It instantly makes you feel better about yourself when you know you've got something to look forward to. She also goes on to say she never stops playing Christmas music and turns the tunes on every morning, saying as long as the songs are rotated, she doesn't get bored of them. Her family and friends give their full support to her festive enthusiasm. She says, my 2 eldest love Christmas as much as me, and my 2 youngest are fine with that. Even my boss knows how much I love Christmas. On Christmas Eve tradition, we always get the Chinese out. We always get a Chinese and drink hot chocolate. And then on the day, it's quite conventional, having dinner, watching TV on the sofa, nothing new there. I've got a grandson who isn't quite 2, and I want to take him to see the Polar Express train. Last year, he was a bit too little to know what was going on, but he loves the lights already. She has 15 sets of Christmas pyjamas and 15 festive jumpers, which she dons all year long. There you go. I think she's a little bit cuckoo, to be honest. I mean, I love Christmas, don't get me wrong. I love Christmas, but why would you wear a Christmas jumper in July? Another 70s tune for you. Bit of the Stylistics.

0: It's so delicious, everybody come capisce how to mambo Italiano. That's nice.
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2: Oh, Randy, you're getting on my nerves now. That's twice you've let me down. I'm going to have to sort you out in the nicest possible way. Right, I'm going to talk to you about top nostalgic summer moments. Ice cream van jingles are our top nostalgic summer moments. The cheery chimes pipped long evenings in the garden. I don't know why. The scent of cut grass. Well, that's not happening at the moment, is it? Or the smell of a neighbour's barbecue. Moans about the heat and hearing a favourite tune came next. Also on the list were seaside arcades, storms, water fights. Sorry. Sorry about that. The smell of sunscreen, gulls pinching chips and struggling to blow up your paddling pool. Kinder Bueno ice cream polled 2,000 people and said summer nostalgia is incredibly powerful and so often the smallest pleasures bring the biggest sense of joy. There you go. I had a look at these Kinder Bueno ice creams and I thought, oh, they look really, really quite nice. £4.50 for two. Yes, £4.50 for two. That is such a lot of money. A woman who has just turned 103 has put her longevity down to eating Wotsits and Quaver crisps. Margaret Campbell also reckons her love of dogs have kept her going. Celebrating her birthday at Golf Hill Care Home in Glasgow, she said, "It's true. My diet of Wotsits and Quavers is the reason I have reached this great age. I also get a boost when when dogs come to visit, especially my daughter's Irene's dog called Chica. I used to have a dog called Chica. In fact, she was my best friend. Yes, she was. She was a great big Afghan hound. My mum used to, I was going to say grow them, but she didn't grow them. She, what's the word? You know what I mean, when we had more than one. We had three at once, and Chica was my favourite. Now, there's a story here. I'm a professional dog trainer. This is the person in the story, not me. And there's a fascinating reason why dogs tilt their heads. A canine behaviourist has shared the science behind dogs tilting their heads, branding it fascinating, whilst also explaining its close link to the bonds between a dog and their owner. So many dog owners will have spot their pet tilting their heads when speaking to them. And while it's commonly regarded as cute and endearing, there is a fascinating reason allegedly behind it. So let's see what that is. Many owners are eager to better understand their furry companions, delving into the reasons behind certain quirks and behaviours. And social media has become a go-to resource for guidance and advice, with fellow owners, vets and industry experts all sharing their knowledge online. Canine behaviourist Will Atherton has built up a devoted following across social media, regularly posting videos that draw on his extensive experience and expertise working with dogs. And this is what he says about the head tilting. We're getting there eventually. The reason your dog tilts its head when you talk to them is way more fascinating than people realise. He gestured towards his much-loved dog, Sully, as the footage cut to scenes of Will alongside his dogs. "Take young Sully here," he says. "He does it constantly, and every single time someone sees it, they go mad for it. Mad for it, right? Isn't that adorable? Isn't he clever? Yes, he is adorable, but the real science behind it is..." Oh, my crikey, we're going to get to the end of the story, I promise. "When your dog hears your voice, they're doing two things simultaneously. They're trying to locate the precise source of the sound, and they're trying to read your facial expressions and lip movements to gather as much information about what you're trying to communicate." Bit like this story, really. "The tilt physically adjusts the position of their ears to improve directional hearing, and it also moves the muzzle out of the line of sight so they can see your face more clearly. Now, here's the part that really matters, he goes on. Here we go. Dogs that have a stronger bond with their owner tilt their heads more frequently. It's not random. It's a sign your dog is genuinely engaged with you and they're trying to understand you and they see you as a source of meaningful information. So the next time your dog does it, it's not just melt and move on. Recognize it is what it is. Your dog is working hard to connect with you. Lean into that, work with it more, engage with them more, build that relationship through it more. It's the foundation of everything.
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7: Hello, Severn Trent here. Great news. We've finished working on Ford Green Road and it's now open to traffic again, 6 weeks earlier than planned. Thanks for bearing with us. We're now moving on to Sneed Green, starting on Mornington Road and working into August. We're also in Birches Head, Burslem and Hanley. 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
2: It is indeed, and I'm asking you this today. What old person thing do you do now that you never used to do? Rich the Man Hughes, whose show was just before mine, great indie music between 2 and 4 on a Sunday here at Six Towns Radio. He says his old man thing that he does now is being at gigs and with about 3 songs left to go, secretly looking forward to the end of it because he's back, he's screaming at him and he needs to go home. But he can't go home till it's finished. It's not over till the fat lady sings, even if it's a man. And his favourite version of Better Than Diamonds, he says he loves a new book smell. You can't beat it. Dave says, I tend to have an early night more often than I don't. However, did I manage to stay out until all hours? That's his old person thing. And Better Than Diamonds, he says, I've got 4 grandchildren. Choose any one of them. What if you chose all 4 of them, Dave? You could do that, couldn't you? Lee Brooks does some great shows here at Six Towns Radio. He does the breakfast show on a Friday morning, and tomorrow you can catch him between 7 and 9 on a Monday. He says the old person thing he does now that he never used to do is put in the glasses on the end of his nose. Lee, I think you need to go to the opticians and maybe get some varifocals. What do you think? And his version of Better Than Diamonds is the cold side of the pillow. Yes, I'm going to give you a bell for that because that's really good. Emma's texted. She says she groans a lot now when she gets up. Yep, I get that one. And Georgia, bless her, she says, I feel like you're old when you have a favourite spatula. Okay, and hers is a yellow one made of that plasticky stuff. Now then, let's talk about guide dogs for a second. 3% of people think that guide dogs are blind, and 4% think their animals can read maps. Other myths include 20% believing guide dogs know that if traffic lights show when it's safe to go. They believe they actually know that. And about the same number wrongly think that the creatures can identify certain produce on shelves. Do you think they can? Maybe I think they probably can do that. Some people also incorrectly believe it's fine to stroke, feed or talk to one of the mutts when they are working. This is a poll of 2,000 adults by the Guide Dogs for the Blind Association, which is hoping to get guide dogs round in pub quizzes in August. Ooh, I might look into that for you. Anyway, we've got the news coming up now and then some more fabulous music here on Six Towns Radio.
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4: West Streeting says the deadly van attack at Berlin's Pride Festival, which killed one person and injured at least 16 others, showed why Pride events remain necessary. Nigel Farage, meanwhile, used the attack to predict the end of what he called a strange left-wing alliance between Islamists and the LGBTQ plus community. English universities need government intervention to cope with financial pressures and AI adoption. That's the call from the Higher Education Policy Institute, who says there needs to be urgent strategy changes. Professor Sir Chris Husbands is a 2-time university chancellor.
5: That's a challenge for government that needs to be a lot clearer about its expectations of the sector. And it's a challenge for universities. They've got to think about how they're going to operate.
4: A fourth heatwave is to hit the UK, bringing a risk of exceptionally severe fires. The heat is expected to spike again in the south at the start of the week. And Lando Norris has won the Hungarian Grand Prix ahead of a battling Max Verstappen. Championship leader Kimi Antonelli came home third to extend his lead. From Radio News Hub, I'm Johnny Holmes.
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Hi everybody, it's me, Torby, from the Six Towns Radio Breakfast Show, inviting you to join me every weekday from 7am. I know it's early, but I'm going to wake you with some great music, some great chat, and maybe the odd special guest. So why not wake up with but not another take again. These things never go right. You know, I could spend a load of time doing these jingles, but I'm just going to tell you, it's a great show. Listening from 7am, you will not be disappointed.

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2: Oh, thank you very much, Lisa and Rachel. And everyone who's tuning in, thank you very much for listening. And all you old cadet mates, I love you all. Can't wait to see you in August. And I'm going to get you to do some new jingles for me. So get practicing and keep them clean, please, John. You know what you like. Right, bone dry Britain is braced for a fourth summer heatwave after weeks without rain, which has left the country looking like a desert. And that is true. Temperatures are set to hit at least 33 in parts of the UK next week, as millions are already affected by hosepipe bans. Dramatic pictures show grass around Stonehenge in Wiltshire looking as dry as dust. You don't need to do any mowing at the moment, do you, I suppose? South Sea Common in Hants has turned to straw, whilst the well-watered greens of a Dorset golf course stand out like oases in the Sahara. Wildfires, unfortunately, have broken out, with a specialist helicopter called in to tackle one in North Wales that's been burning for days. Britain is on course for its driest July in 200 years, with parts of the southeast having no rain for 36 consecutive days, a 30-year record. An official drought has been declared in North Wales and the Upper Severn after Britain's hottest June since records began. Cricket matches have been cancelled due to cracked pitches, and a duck race near Nottingham was cancelled after the brook ran dry. Rain could fall in northern areas as fresh weather comes in from today, but it's unlikely to hit the most arid areas in the south, where the highest temperatures are expected in London on Wednesday. So the Environment Agency says reservoir storage in England stands at 75%, 7% below the average, whilst two reservoirs have exceptionally low levels, one being called Blagdon and one in Wimbledon. Wimble Ball, both in Somerset. As a result, almost half of the population of England face restrictions on water use. Heat alerts warning that temperatures could affect health and well-being were put in place yesterday for the East Midlands, East of England, London, South East, South West and West Midlands. So whether you like it or not, we are having another heat wave on the way. I don't know if it's going to be as hot as it has been, but apart from the grass being like straw, I'm actually enjoying this nice weather. I really am. It'll not be that long. I mean, if we look 5 months from today, right, Christmas will be over. Yeah, and it's probably going to rain. It probably won't snow. We won't have a white Christmas. We never do, do we? But it might snow. It might rain. And yeah, so 5 months today is Boxing Day. So enjoy it while you can. Let's have a few more of your answers.
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2: Okay, so what old person thing do you do now that you never used to? Dud has texted in. Hi, Dud. He says, I know, I'm old. I've got a 4-week tablet divider, colour-coded. I only wish it was bigger so I could read it without putting on the big light. Give you a bell for that one, Dud. Johnny W, hello, he says, I'm with Brian. The old person thing that I do that I never used to was get up to have a wee in the night. And he also too loves doing the housework with a podcast on when no one else is around. Utter joy. Now, me and Mr. T went on a cruise a couple of weeks ago. It was marvellous, absolutely marvellous. And we were joined on that cruise by Derek Marks, who's a TV presenter on Sky. They have the channel, I think it's 678. You can get some great cruises on it. It's called Cruise First. And he was on our cruise. And he's answered my question. Thank you, Derek. He says, knowing that that little petrol can picture on your Knowing that the little petrol can picture on your speedo tells you which side you can fill up your car. I didn't know that forever, and it's made a huge late revelation in life for me. Fabulous. Let's have a bit more music, and then I'll come back with some more of your answers. This is a great song. This is Raoul Marlowe and Moonlight Kiss.
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1: 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Now, remember Stranger Things, the star Millie Bobby Brown? She played, what did she play? Anyway, she was in Stranger Things. She has had a swimming pool built just for her dogs. She's 22, she's British, and she's an actress, and she runs an animal rescue organisation called Joey's Friends on her farm in Atlanta, Georgia, and she wants to train pooches how to swim. She's also admitted her most expensive purchases are related to her animals. Quizzed on the most expensive thing she has spent money on this year, she says, my goat shed. I mean, bless her, she's 22. She says, I didn't need the shed, did I? But the goats love it. I just thought it was cute. Also, a new chicken coop, and I built a swimming pool for my foster dogs. She then recalled the chat she had with her husband, 24-year-old model Jake Bon Jovi, who she wed in 2004. Yes, he does belong to John Bon Jovi. She said, he said to me, why? And she's like, well, it gets hot in the summer and I want to learn how to swim or get the dogs to learn how to swim when they get adopted. Last year, she said she had 62 pets, including 25 farm animals, 23 foster dogs, 10 of her own dogs and 4 cats. She's believed to have rescued and rehomed more than 230 dogs. Millie, who has an estimated net worth, and she's 22, remember, of £24 million. She's got several goats and she's called them after rappers, including Eminem, Cardi B, Slick Rick and Biggie Smalls, as well as all the chickens. She says, I also have a lot of animals on the farm that were bullied out of their own farms. So the herds just kind of choose, like, we hate that donkey. So I got that donkey. He came to me. I have lots of outcasts and that's exactly where they belong. Thank you, John. She played 11 in Stranger Things. I did enjoy watching Stranger Things. It's not my usual cup of tea, all supernatural stuff. And I did enjoy the beginning, the first few episodes, and then it got a bit silly, so I've not watched the second one. Anyway, I've got some more questions of the week answers for you here. Dicko, all the way from New Zealand, says, getting old when you bend down and you do something like you groan. Never used to do that. He says, and never mind diamonds being your best friend. Spa is his best friend, and Lisa, we know all about that, don't we? Dorian's texted in, old person things. He says, arguing with the telly, scraping hard skin off my feet. Oh, Dorian. Peeing in the night, and before you ask, I have had a PSA test and the finger. Thank you very much for that. Lots and lots of information from there. Better than diamonds for Dorian. He says, a sauna and a cold dip. It makes you feel alive. Frank says a warrior's breakfast is better than diamonds, which is oatcakes, bacon, sausages, tomatoes, beans and an egg all together. Cadet friends, I'm going to bring some oatcakes up when we get together in August. And I'm sure you've probably had them, Staffordshire oatcakes. And if you've not, you're in for a right treat. Paula's answers for the 26th of July 2026. An old person thing she now does. She says, I have found when I do my show, oh, by the way, it's on a Monday between 11 and 1, Paula's Light Bites. It's great. Lots of information you didn't know you needed to know. She says, back in my day, such a lot. A perfect example. Last week, I spoke about the stolen World Cup being found by Pickles the dog when his owner went out to make a phone call. Then I said he was going to a phone box. Not everyone had landlines. And don't forget, there were no mobile phones back then. Or I'll mention a fact I learned from a teacher at school and say, back when I was young, you had to look things up in an encyclopedia. No internet at your fingertips back then. I talked about pubs being closed in Wales on a Sunday, quickly followed by her saying, I can remember being in North Wales when I was little, and back then no pubs were open on a Sunday. I sound like the old woman I am. And Paula's better than diamonds moment, and this is a lovely one. Sitting, laughing with friends, Bacardi and Pepsi Max in my hand, and a decent music playing in the background. Solo stove optional. I choose that over precious jewels anytime. Great song now from Stevie Nicks, Room's on Fire.

Hi, this is Charlene, who sings, I've been to paradise, but I've never been to me. Hey guys, I'm listening to Nikki T on Six Towns Radio. I hope you're having a magnificent day. Bye guys.

0: Hello, my name is Netia. I live in Bangkok, and I listen to Toby's Six Town Radio.
1: Thank you very much, Netia, all the way from Bangkok. I had a few people text me during that song. Brian loves that song. Marie says it's one of her favourite songs. It is a great song from Dirty Dancing, of course. I've not seen Dirty Dancing for about 6 months, probably due to see it again. Eva's texted in. Hi, Eva. What old person thing do you do that you now that you never used to? She says, I say oof when sitting down in a low chair and when I'm getting out of one. I enjoy sitting still in the garden or anywhere and just taking it all in. And whoever said diamonds are a girl's best friend, what's your version of better than diamonds? Eva goes on to say, lying next to a grandchild as they fall asleep with their arm or their leg over you, and as their little body relaxes and the feeling of protection and love that wells up. A bit soppy, she says. No, it's not. It's fabulous. I live and breathe my grandchildren. I don't know what I did without them. So no, it's not soppy at all. Sam's texted in. Hi, Sam and Ellie. They had a marvellous, lovely barbecue baby shower yesterday and the sun shone and everyone had a great, great time. It was really nice. He says, a day trip to a retail park to pick up homeware and other unnecessary rubbish is our idea of a great time. And his better than diamonds thing, I mean, he is going to be 31 in August, bless him. You can see he's getting on a bit now. He says he loves waking up early and going for a big walk with his binoculars and getting lost in the woods. Utter bliss. Lisa's texted. She says, Nick, I've been thinking about your question. I'm pleased to say I can't really think of any old person thing that she does apart from complaining of pain when I get up in the morning. Now, speaking of complaining of pain, bless him, I'm going to play a little bit of Busted in a second. If you know me, Nikki T, I love Busted and McFly, and I've seen them both several times. So Busted singer James Bourne, who I had the pleasure of interviewing about a year and a half ago, because they were coming to Trentham Gardens, and one day I might play that again for you. Anyway, he's got a mystery illness, bless him, and he says he's not out of the woods yet. So the pop star, 42, gave a rare update 3 months after saying he was having surgery to extend his life. His new announcement said, I'll be posting an update soon about what's going on with my health. It is a long story and I'm still not out of the woods yet. So in July, he did release a new album. He says, I didn't want my health to stop me from promoting this project because I've put 13 years of my life into it. There was a fear of not finishing it, but I knew I had to. And unfortunately, he's had to withdraw from the Busted versus McFly tour in September because of his health. So we don't know what's wrong with him, but we wish him all the very best. James, get well soon, whatever it is. I'm going to play a bit of Year 3000 for you.

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It ain't heavy.

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6: Hello, Severn Trent here. Great news. We finished working on Ford Green Road and it's now open to traffic again, 6 weeks earlier than planned. Thanks for bearing with us. We're now moving on to Sneed Green, starting on Mornington Road and working into August. We're also in Birches Head, Burslem and Hanley. 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
1: 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Across Stoke-on-Trent and Newcastle under Lyme. 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

I've come up just with an idea for a question of the week, one future question of the week. And that song was what made me think of it. That was Rainbow, of course, All Night Long. Great song. Love it. Paula texted me in. She said, I love this song too. However, this is going to be one of my questions of the week coming up in the future. What song did you not realise was much darker or ruder than you first thought? Young Girl, Get Out of My Mind. Obviously, that's the song that comes to my mind. But this one we've just been listening to. Excuse me a second. Sorry, got a bit of a frog in my throat. Rainbow, All Night Long. If you listen to the words, it's wrong. And this is what I'm thinking about now. I mean, he says, I saw you standing down by the stage, your black stockings and your see-through dress. Your mouth is open, but I don't want to hear you say goodnight. You're sort of young, but you're overage. I don't care because I like your style. I don't know about your brain, but you look all right. Bit of a dodgy one, really. Has anyone else ever picked up on that? Have a little think, because I might chuck that question as one of Nikki's questions of the week for next week. There you go. Now, I'm going to play you a bit of a song, and I've got a story about it. So, of course, this song is The Kinks, and You Really Got Me. Now, the Kinks star Dave Davis has reopened and reignited a row about the Beatles and naming John Lennon as involved in this, which doesn't surprise me at all. I adore the Beatles, don't get me wrong, I really do, but he is my least favourite Beatle. There's just something about him, arrogance, and I just, I'm not a fan of John Lennon. So, the Kinks even, supported the Beatles on tour, but Dave Davis thinks John Lennon wasn't a fan of their songs. He insisted that John Lennon didn't like their band, but then again, he said, he didn't really like anybody, in a playful dig at the Beatles' star. Davis and his brother Ray played alongside the Beatles. I'm going to stop this because it's can't concentrate. Played alongside the Beatles on a number of occasions in the 60s, but there was a healthy rivalry between the pair of bands. Asked if the Kinks supported the Fab Four, Dave said, we did. John Lennon didn't like the Kinks, he really didn't. Laughing, he said, in fact, John Lennon didn't really like anybody. George Harrison was the only one I really liked, he was the nicest guy. Paul McCartney wrote a few decent songs, yes. He says, looking back to the 60s, the bands didn't always see eye to eye. In August 1964, when the bands were playing in Bournemouth, John Lennon reportedly told Ray Davis, look, lads, if you forget your songs, you can use one of ours, before he walked off. Ray would then claim that the Kinks played You Really Got Me with so much raw energy that the crowd screamed louder for the opening act rather than the headliners, prompting the Beatles' management to move them down the pecking order of acts. Whatever the rivalry, John Lennon's bandmate Paul McCartney looks back on the times with more fondness than the Davis brothers. Paul McCartney recently chose the Kinks song You Really Got Me as one of the tracks of his years for BBC Radio 2, meaning it was one of 10 songs which helped soundtrack his life. Explaining the choice, McCartney said, that was their big hit, really, their first big hit, and we loved it. I mean, I love it to this day. You can put it on at a party and it still works. The guitar sound and the riff is really great, and yes, they supported us. So there you go. Paul McCartney has better memories than Ray Davis and Dave Davis, or whatever his name is, the other brother. And John Lennon, well, I don't think he liked anybody. Now, I cannot believe where the time has gone. Oh, my word, it's nearly 6 o'clock. It's time for me to go, but I will be back in the morning, bright and breezy, lemon squeezy, at 7 a.m. with Mr. T for the Tolby's Breakfast Show. It would be wonderful if you could join us then. Thank you so much for everything that you do for me. You're tuning in, you're sending me all these lovely answers, and I really appreciate each and every one of you. So I'll speak to you tomorrow. Until then, have a little bit of Queen. I'm going slightly mad.

0: across Stoke-on-Trent and Newcastle-under-Lyme, on DAB, online and on mobile. 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
1: West Streeting has condemned the van attack on the Berlin Pride Festival that left one person dead. A van slammed into people gathered for the festival in the German capital on Saturday, killing one person and injuring at least 16 others. Meanwhile, Reform UK leader Nigel Farage used the attack to predict the end of what he called a strange left-wing alliance between Islamists and the LGBT community in the UK. Passengers at Gatwick Airport have been left without working toilets, running water and most food and drink services. It's after a water supply failure disrupted both terminals, although flights are continuing as normal. And Dubliner Pico Lopez has urged children to have a dream and believe as he was given a hero's welcome at his boyhood club. Lopez was part of Cape Verde's World Cup run, which captured the hearts of football fans across the globe.
2: This is what football does, this is what sport does. It brings people together, and what an amazing day now to celebrate Lord Celtic and Cumberland together. So thanks very much for showing up today, and hope you have a really good time.
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5: Hello, Severn Trent here. Great news. We've finished working on Ford Green Road and it's now open to traffic again, 6 weeks earlier than planned. Thanks for bearing with us. We're now moving on to Sneed Green, starting on Mornington Road and working into August. 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
2: The main suspect of the Berlin Pride attack has been shot and killed by police. Abdul Bolaout was the subject of a large manhunt. The attack left a woman dead and at least 29 others injured. The new Prime Minister, Andy Burnham, says he'll always put Britain's interest first in his dealings with Donald Trump, even if that means disagreeing with the US President. The two leaders held a phone call on Monday. Passengers at Gatwick Airport have no access to working toilets or bars and restaurants. It's because of a water supply failure. Flights are unaffected. And Pico Lopez is back on home soil after Cape Verde's fairy tale World Cup run. He was given a hero's welcome at his boyhood club. Quite the question was asked by a young fan.
3: Oh, here's a good question. What's the hardest person you've ever played against?
4: They have a good one. There's one person that sticks out. He's not too tall. He's about 49 years old. He wears blue and white. What's his name?
3: Messi! And who's better, Messi or Pico?
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5: Hello, Severn Trent here. Great news. We finished working on Ford Green Road and it's now open to traffic again, 6 weeks earlier than planned. Thanks for bearing with us. We're now moving on to Sneed Green, starting on Mornington Road and working into August. We're also in Birches Head, Burslem and Hanley. 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
0: 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Across Stoke-on-Trent and Newcastle under Lyme. 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

Good evening, everybody, and welcome to another one of Toby's Rock Shows live here on Six Downs Radio. I've got some great stuff for you tonight. I tell you that for nothing, not that I normally charge, obviously. I've got some classics from the likes of AC/DC and Rush. Going to start with some Motorhead. And if you're a little bit lucky later on, I might get you some Roger Waters and some Dave Gilmour. But not, repeat, not Pink Floyd. We're also going to be paying homage to a rock god whose birthday it was this week. So sit back and relax and let me take you through the rock universe.

little bit of Motorhead there to start your heads banging. And welcome to another one of Toby's Rock Shows. 2 hours of classic rock and new rock and all sorts of stuff in between, really. I've done some great shows of classic rock on. Somebody suggested to me this week that I do a guitarists-only show. Wow, I like that idea. So in the coming weeks, you're going to hear that. It's going to be, you know, guitar greats, Van Halen, Jimi Hendrix, Rory Gallagher, Gary Moore. Let's just go through them. Nuno Bettencourt, Angus Young, Tony Iommi, and a man whose birthday it was this week. Yes, Sir Brian May. Sir Brian, arise. 79. Goodness me, there's no taking that back, is he? And he's still going strong. Still touring with Queen and still rocking his head away. So, good evening, everybody, and welcome to the 60 Breakfast Show then. The Rock Show, of course. I will be paying homage to Brian May tonight. Yeah, they will have the odd song or two. I'm going to start with this one from the early Queen stuff and stuff you might appreciate. This is Brighton Rock.

told you, tonight's show is going to be a scorcher. Brighton Rock, Brian May on the guitar there. Who else? Yeah, of course, that was Queen and Brighton Rock. And coming up, I've got some requests for you. So if you've got requests, as always, send them in to me, studio@sixtowns.co.uk, and make them for the attention of Torby. And I'll put them in the Rock Show. We've got loads of requests for, like, Iron Maiden. And can we have a girl band special? Somebody asked once. Well, if I could get enough girl bands from the rock genre in there, you know, apart from Vixen and the Runaways and Girls' School and stuff like that, you know, yes, of course I would. You could put some Lita Ford in there, solo stuff, some Joan Jett, couldn't we? Some Bonnie Raitt, yeah, we could have a little bluesy bit. And probably put an hour of Ladies together, yeah. And if I could do a two-hour special, then why not, eh? One of the requests that I get ever so often is for Whitesnake. I know, because David Coverdale's not touring anymore, is he? So the only way we're going to get some Whitesnake is to listen to him on the radio or on our CDs or streaming and stuff like that. Or by going to see a tribute act. This

0: across Stoke-on-Trent, Newcastle-under-Lyme and beyond. 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

Sorry. Yeah, my fault. Couldn't resist it. Double up in a Whitesnake. Ah, we're 20 minutes into the show. You've got another 1 hour and 40 minutes to complain about me, haven't you? studio@sixtowns.co.uk. If you want to do any better or you want to suggest any songs for me to play here on The Rock Show, then send them in for the Attention Torby and I'll play them. Now, there's some bands that I would have liked to have seen during their time out there, and there's some bands that I'm glad I didn't see, really. I mean, this next band is one of them. They're like a super group that amalgamates you from other groups, and I would have liked to have seen their donor groups. What's he on about? Well, you listen to the next song and you'll find out what I'm on about. You see, it's like, you know, when the darkness became your hot legs, your hot thighs or whatever, you know, would you have wanted to see the darkness? Yeah, well, they became back into the darkness, didn't they? Of course they did, yeah. And the Jam and the Style Council, you know, I saw the Jam, do I see the Style Council? No, I did not. You know, things like that. Would you want to see the donor band? Were they better than the original band? I don't know. Listen to this one and have a think. Really, really, have a think.

Now, we always get a reply. We always get a request for a Sabbath. An Aussie. I get 10 requests a week saying, can you do an Aussie special? Can you do a Black Sabbath special? Yeah, of course I can. You know, but 2 hours of Sabbath. I mean, you could just put a playlist on from Spotify or Amazon, couldn't you, and listen to that? So, or just stick an old Sabbath album on, or get a greatest hits downloaded, or do one yourself. You could do that. So I could do one for you. Yeah, all right then, I might. I mean, towards the winter months, say, because, you know, imagine the winter months and the rain is pouring down on your window ledge and there's a bit of a thunderclap in the background and you can hear us, so Sunday nights, you can hear a church bell and then all of a sudden, down, the devil's chord. Yeah, so, you know, it'd be better to listen to in the dark rather than the light nights of some ordinance. Yeah, probably. Anyway, Sabbath for you. Why not? Now, sometimes I get requests from all over the world. I mean, America, it's amazing how many people in America listen to Six Downs Radio. But they do, and we've had some requests for the Black Crowes. Yeah, from a guy called Terry in America. So evening, morning, afternoon, wherever you're listening, Terry. I don't know if you listen to the Download Again feature where you go to the website and listen to it at your leisure, or whether you're listening to it live on a Tuesday night or Sunday night, whenever you're listening to it. But this is for you, my mates, and thank you for your request.

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5: Hello, Severn Trent here. Great news. We've finished working on Ford Green Road and it's now open to traffic again, 6 weeks earlier than planned. Thanks for bearing with us. We're now moving on to Sneed Green, starting on Mornington Road and working into August. We're also in Birches Head, Burslem and Hanley. 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
0: 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Across Stoke-on-Trent and Newcastle under Lyme. 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

See, I told you this show was going to be a good one today, and I've not done so much talking. I've just let the music speak for itself. Yeah. So we've got some Rainbow, some Kiss there, some Judas Priest, you know. We've got some great music, haven't we? And I have to say that having seen the last couple of weeks in the rock world coming, you know, the bands that came through Britain, absolutely fantastic, and I can't wait. It can only get better and better, can't it? I mean, I want to see Roger Waters, but I want to see him in a closed, you know, like a really intimate environment, you know, like the Albert Hall. I don't want to see him in a big stadium where he's building walls and having a big stage. You know, I want to see him in a smaller place. I know the Albert Hall's kind of massive, but imagine if he came to Vicky Hall in Anley. That'd be fantastic, wouldn't it? Yeah, I don't think that's going to happen, do you? No, not me. Anyway, thanks very much for everybody who's getting in touch with me. I will get your requests on. I promise you, I'll do my very best. I mean, I had a request for some sort of, you know, really obscure Pink Floyd a few weeks ago, and I thought, well, the only way I've got that, I mean, I can stream it, but it doesn't sound right if you don't have the crackles and the hiss from a record, is it? So I'm going to try and wire my record player up to my computer and then record the show that way and record the song that way, because that'd be better, wouldn't it, with all the crackles and hiss and pops and... It'd be a lot better, wouldn't it? Or would it? We'll see.

we are an hour into the show already. Can you believe that? Bit of Scorpions. Now, as I mentioned earlier on, we do get a lot of requests for Sabbath and for Ozzy Osbourne in particular, especially with the, you know, what with the, you know, the saying goodbye to him last year, the final concerts. Yeah, I know. Nearly a year ago. Can you believe that? Well, I know. Frightening, isn't it? And no doubt there'll be more and more documentaries out there, and Sharon will put out things and the kids will put out things as well. But people keep requesting Ozzy. They still love Ozzy. Who's going to be the next Ozzy Osbourne, do you think? Who's going to be the next one that grabs the attention of the people and goes, yeah, there you go. He's Ozzy. He's Ozzy too, or she's Ozzy. I don't think myself it's going to be Youngblood. I mean, the bloke's got talent. He's a young talent, and he's got, but he hasn't, just not got the charisma as he of Ozzy. I'm sorry if you're listening, Youngblood. I mean, I think you're brilliant. My wife thinks you're brilliant. She bought a T-shirt. I know. She's nearly 60 and she bought a Youngblood T-shirt. Yeah. Ozzy Osbourne.

It's my bat and my ball, and if I can't play, I'm going home. Van Halen, leave me alone. I always have to be Van Halen. I love Van Halen. Leave me alone. No, not having it. You do a rock show then. Yeah, you can put where you want. In fact, my mate Simon, good evening to you, Simon. He said he was the one who came up with the suggestion that we do a guitarist show. And I'm with him on that one. I think a guitarist show would be absolutely brilliant. And Van Halen would have to be in there. Would I put Sammy Hagar in, though, for his work with Montrose and solo stuff? Probably not. He's probably not. When you think of guitarist, you know, even the band that's touring at the minute with Sammy Hagar and Michael Anthony, you think Joe Satriani. Yeah, he's the guitarist. Sammy Hagar's not, is he? I mean, he is. He's brilliant. Songwriter, guitarist, singer. You know, he's still got it. He's got everything going on. But is he? Would you put him in a group of 20 best? You know, if I did 20 songs, hey up, if I did 20 songs, my headphones were going then. If I did 20 songs, would I be putting Van Halen in Sammy Hagar in there? Oh, I do apologise. My sound went a bit then. I hope everything's all right. Testing 1, 2. No, probably not. Yeah. Would I put Mick Mars in there from Motley Crue? Yeah, I mean, for songwriting and for just fun, probably, but Grease's guitarists, I don't know. Do you know what? Let me know. Email me, studio@sixdowns.co.uk. Make it for the attention of Torby, or send me a message. Who do you think should go in the Greatest Guitarist 2-Hour Rock Show in the future? Let me know. And me and Simon will go through them, and we'll decide. Yeah, we will. Probably wouldn't be Paul Stanley or Gene Simmons or Ace Frehley or any of the people who've played with Kiss, Bruce Kulick. It wouldn't, would it? No. But would it be the lads from Iron Maiden? Let's think.

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Two Suns in the Sunset. Roger Waters, genius. Whatever you think of his political views, the bloke's a genius, isn't he? I mean, everything that Pink Floyd did, pretty much him and the sound of Dave Gilmour. I'm talking to Dave Gilmour, got a bit of Dave Gilmour coming up, because you can't play one without the other, can you? But I thought, while I'm at it, you know, the last half hour of the show and all that, why don't I give you two from Roger Waters? You know, because it's like the slowdown half hour now, isn't it? It's the last half hour of the show. So why not give you two coolie songs, and then a third one from Dave Gilmour, and then I'll wake you up at the end of the show. Keep you going anyway. I think it must be over a year now since I played some Roger Waters, you know, outside of Pink Floyd. So let's have a bit more Roger Waters from the album Amused to Death. If you haven't heard that one, then just get it and listen to it. It's fantastic.

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5: Hello, Severn Trent here. Great news. We finished working on Ford Green Road and it's now open to traffic again, 6 weeks earlier than planned. 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We're now moving on to Sneed Green, starting on Mornington Road and working into August. We're also in Birches Head, Burslem and Hanley. 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
0: 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Across Stoke-on-Trent and Newcastle-under-Lyme. 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
6: I'm going to leave you now, everybody. Got some Rush, some Thin Lizzy, and I'm going to see you next time here on Toby's Rock Show. Really have a great week, whatever you're doing. And I'll see you next time. Take care and keep it Six Towns Radio.

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5: Hello, Severn Trent here. Great news. We finished working on Ford Green Road and it's now open to traffic again, 6 weeks earlier than planned. Thanks for bearing with us. We're now moving on to Sneed Green, starting on Mornington Road and working into August. We're also in Birches Head, Burslem and Hanley. 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
5: Hello, Seven Trent here. Great news. We've finished working on Ford Green Road and it's now open to traffic again, 6 weeks earlier than planned. Thanks for bearing with us. We're now moving on to Sneed Green, starting on Mornington Road and working into August. We're also in Birches Head, Burslem and Hanley. 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

the drum.

go back. The way to go back and relive the pivotal moment in the primal drama. Adjust your final decision. Precision engineering in another dimension. Deliriously happy. A new source of energy that doesn't cost the earth. Erotic rebirth. Knew it in my bones, the moment I first clapped eyes on you. Though it took me a lifetime, it took me a lifetime.

0: 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Yes, I'm back on breakfast, my friends. 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

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It's 2 hours where we'll look at anything and everything to do with the worlds of music, film, television and popular culture. 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
5: Hello, Seven Trent here. Great news. We've finished working on Ford Green Road and it's now open to traffic again, 6 weeks earlier than planned. Thanks for bearing with us. We're now moving on to Sneed Green, starting on Mornington Road and working into August. We're also in Birches Head, Burslem and Hanley. 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